0: Manager Zach Bachman says it will take far less time than most people think for a vehicle to become dangerous.
1: On a day that's around 20 degrees Celsius, in less than 30 minutes, it can reach temperatures close to 40 degrees Celsius. That's a big jump that can happen in a parked vehicle, and there's significant danger there.
0: Police say even parking in the shade or leaving a window cracked does little to reduce the risk. They're encouraging parents and pet owners to plan ahead and always take children and animals with them. Moose Jaw Families for Change has received $9,119 through this year's Moose Jaw Co-op Project Shine. Project Shine saw the Moose Jaw Co-op take donations at the till throughout the month of May, with the co-op and Saskwater matching donations up to $2,500. Families for Change program coordinator Mariah Horsnell says the organization was overwhelmed by the community's support.
2: So we were absolutely blown away, first off, to even be selected to be the recipients of Project Shine. And then seeing the final number was amazing, to see the community support and just the way that our community rallies around organizations in such a, I guess, bright way.
0: The funding will help create a new market that will provide more employment opportunities for people living with disabilities. And the Swift Current and Moose Jaw region's unemployment rate climbed sharply in June, according to Stats Canada. Discover Moose Jaw's Sean Slatt has the details.
3: The region's unemployment rate rose to 6.3%, up from 2.6% a year ago. That's the second highest rate among Saskatchewan's economic regions. The number of unemployed people also increased to 3,500, up from 1,400 last June. Provincially, Saskatchewan's unemployment rate was 6.1%, the third lowest in Canada, while the national rate came in at 6.6%. All the statistics are based on three-year rolling averages, not seasonally adjusted. For Discover Moose Jaw News, I'm Sean Slatt.
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0: After going 5-0 on their Alberta road trip, the Moose Jaw Miller Express had the day off and prepare for their next opponent, which is the Fort McMurray Giants. The Millers will welcome the Giants to Ross Wells Park tomorrow night, starting at 7 o'clock. Two Saskatchewan teams are in action in the WCBL tonight, as Swift Current is in Medicine Hat and Weyburn welcomes Lethbridge. Sticking with baseball, it was a big day for Carnduff's Carter Beck, as he was selected in the first round, 26th overall, by the Atlanta Braves in the MLB draft. Beck, a former member of the Saskatoon Berries, had a standout season at Indiana State University, finishing with a .348 batting average, 14 home runs, and 56 RBIs. You can read more about Beck and his story on discovermoosejaw.com. The Moose Jaw 15U AAA Canucks were up in Saskatoon this past weekend for the Evan Thomas Memorial Tournament. The Canucks fell in all three of their round-robin games, but beat Swift Current 7-5 in their final game yesterday. The semifinals are now set at the FIFA World Cup. France and Spain will play in the first semifinal tomorrow at 1, and then on Wednesday, England and Argentina will face off. And the Toronto Blue Jays will have the week off for the All-Star break and will be back in action on Friday to host the Chicago White Sox. We want your local sports scores and stories. Email sport to discovermoosejaw.com.
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3: A few clouds this evening with 20 kilometer per hour winds becoming light and a low of 17. A mix of sun and cloud heading into Tuesday with a chance of rain in the evening and a high of 28. Periods of rain throughout Wednesday with a high of 26. It's expected to clear up by Thursday with a high of 28, and the sunshine returns on Friday with a high of 29. Find your full forecast at discovermooshaw.com and stream the radio anywhere and anytime from the Discover Moose Jaw app. I'm Sean Slott.
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3: A few clouds this evening with 20 kilometer per hour winds becoming light and a low of 17. A mix of sun and cloud heading into Tuesday with a chance of rain in the evening and a high of 28. Periods of rain throughout Wednesday with a high of 26. It's expected to clear up by Thursday with a high of 28, and the sunshine returns on Friday with a high of 29. 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
4: A few clouds this evening with 20 kilometer per hour winds becoming light and a low of 17. A mix of sun and cloud heading into Tuesday with a chance of rain in the evening and a high of 28. Periods of rain throughout Wednesday with a high of 26. It's expected to clear up by Thursday with a high of 28, and the sunshine returns on Friday with a high of 29. Find your full forecast at discovermooshjaw.com and stream the radio anywhere and anytime from the Discover Moose Jaw app. I'm Sean Slott.
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3: A few clouds this evening with 20 kilometer per hour winds becoming light and a low of 17. A mix of sun and cloud heading into Tuesday with a chance of rain in the evening and a high of 28. Periods of rain throughout Wednesday with a high of 26. It's expected to clear up by Thursday with a high of 28, and the sunshine returns on Friday with a high of 29. Find your full forecast at discovermooseshaw.com and stream the radio anywhere and anytime from the Discover Moose Jaw app. I'm Sean Slott.
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0: 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They're just a good-looking shoe.
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3: I'm Tim McLeod, MLA from Moose Jaw North. 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
5: A few clouds this evening with 20 kilometer per hour winds becoming light and a low of 17. A mix of sun and cloud heading into Tuesday with a chance of rain in the evening and a high of 28. Periods of rain throughout Wednesday with a high of 26. It's expected to clear up by Thursday with a high of 28, and the sunshine returns on Friday with a high of 29. Find your full forecast at discovermooshaw.com and stream the radio anywhere and anytime from the Discover Moose Jaw app. I'm Sean Slott.
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4: 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Ever wondered about retirement living in Moose Jaw? Call me, Rod Birchall, 692-7161 at the Bentley for your tour and wonder no more.

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1: Cloudy with a low of 17 tonight in the DiscoverMooseJaw.com newsroom. I'm J.D. Houghton. We may have missed the mark on any new temperature records during an absolute scorcher of a weekend, but meteorologist Terry Lang says with daily highs in the 30s and Humidex values pushing temperatures into the 40s, Moose Jawians were definitely feeling the heat.
2: And it's not something we're necessarily used to in Saskatchewan, especially over the last few years being so dry. We're not used to the humidity and having to use those Humidex values.
1: We've got the cause of those elevated Humidex numbers and which communities saw heat records fall over the weekend in our full story on DiscoverMooseJaw.com. The Moose Jaw Police Service is reminding residents never to leave children or pets inside a parked vehicle as hot summer temperatures return to the region. Public Information Manager Zach Bachman says it will take far less time than most people think for a vehicle to become dangerous.
3: On a day that's around 20 degrees Celsius, in less than 30 minutes, it can reach temperatures close to 40 degrees Celsius. That's a big jump that can happen in a parked vehicle, and there's significant danger there.
1: Police say even parking in the shade or leaving a window cracked does little to reduce the risk. They're encouraging parents and pet owners to plan ahead and always take children and animals with them. Moose Jaw Families for Change has received $9,119 through this year's Moose Jaw Co-op Project Shine. Project Shine saw the Moose Jaw Co-op take donations at the till throughout the month of May, with the co-op and Saskwater matching donations up to $2,500. Families for Change program coordinator Mariah Horsnell says the organization was overwhelmed by the community's support.
4: So we were absolutely blown away, first off, to even be selected to be the recipients of Project Shine. And then seeing the final number was amazing, to see the community support and just the way that our community rallies around organizations in such a, I guess, bright way.
1: The funding will help create a new market that will provide more employment opportunities for people living with disabilities. And the Swift Current and Moose Jaw region's unemployment rate climbed sharply in June, according to Stats Canada. Discover Moose Jaw's Sean Slatt has the details.
5: The region's unemployment rate rose to 6.3%, up from 2.6% a year ago. That's the second highest rate among Saskatchewan's economic regions. The number of unemployed people also increased to 3,500, up from 1,400 last June. Provincially, Saskatchewan's unemployment rate was 6.1%, the third lowest in Canada, while the national rate came in at 6.6%. All the statistics are based on three-year rolling averages, not seasonally adjusted. For Discover Moose Jaw News, I'm Sean Slott.
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5: A few clouds this evening with 20 km/h winds becoming light and a low of 17. A mix of sun and cloud heading into Tuesday with a chance of rain in the evening and a high of 28. Periods of rain throughout Wednesday with a high of 26. It's expected to clear up by Thursday with a high of 28, and the sunshine returns on Friday with a high of 29. Find your full forecast at discovermooseshaw.com and stream the radio anywhere and anytime from the Discover Moose Jaw app. I'm Sean Slott.
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5: A few clouds this evening with 20 kilometer per hour winds becoming light and a low of 17. A mix of sun and cloud heading into Tuesday with a chance of rain in the evening and a high of 28. Periods of rain throughout Wednesday with a high of 26. It's expected to clear up by Thursday with a high of 28, and the sunshine returns on Friday with a high of 29. Find your full forecast at discovermooshaw.com and stream the radio anywhere and anytime from the Discover Moose Jaw app. I'm Sean Slott.
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3: A few clouds this evening with 20 km/h winds becoming light and a low of 17. A mix of sun and cloud heading into Tuesday with a chance of rain in the evening and a high of 28. Periods of rain throughout Wednesday with a high of 26. It's expected to clear up by Thursday with a high of 28, and the sunshine returns on Friday with a high of 29. Find your full forecast at discovermooshaw.com and stream the radio anywhere and anytime from the Discover Moose Jaw app. I'm Sean Slott.
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1: Cloudy with a low of 17 tonight. In the DiscoverMooseJaw.com newsroom, I'm J.D. Houghton. The Moose Jaw Police Service says anyone who sees a child or pet in distress inside a parked vehicle should call 911 immediately. Public Information Manager Zach Bachman says every year, preventable tragedies occur because of hot vehicles.
2: The reality is that every year in Canada, children and pets die a preventable death in hot vehicles. And our message would just be that these are preventable. With a bit of forward thinking and planning and being attentive, there's no reason that we need to have any crises like this in Moose Jaw.
1: Bachman says if you believe someone inside a vehicle is in immediate danger, don't hesitate to call for help. Police say a little planning and attention can prevent a life-threatening situation. A daily high of 33.6 degrees, but it felt more like 44 with the humidity. While not record-setting, the heat certainly was oppressive yesterday, but what are we in store for this week? We spoke with meteorologist Terry Lang to find out.
3: High temperatures over the next several days will be in sort of the mid to high 20s, maybe getting towards that 30-degree mark again towards the weekend. Average highs for this time of year are around 27 degrees, so, you know, about average.
1: 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To find out which ones, check out the full story on DiscoverMooseJaw.com. The latest job numbers show the Swift Current Moose Jaw region now has one of the highest unemployment rates in Saskatchewan. Discover Moose Jaw's Sean Slatt reports.
4: Statistics Canada says the region's unemployment rate reached 6.3% in June, second only to Prince Albert and Northern Saskatchewan. The number of people out of work more than doubled over the past year, rising from 1,400 to 3,500. Despite the increase, Saskatchewan's provincial unemployment rate of 6.1% remained the third lowest in the country. The figures are based on three-year rolling averages and are not seasonally adjusted. For Discover Moose Jaw News, I'm Sean Slott.
1: And a donation from Moose Jaw Co-op's Project Shine is helping Moose Jaw Families for Change expand its employment program. The $9,119 donation will help develop a new market and small grocery store inside the organization's new building. Program coordinator Mariah Horsnell says the new space will create a more hands-on learning opportunity for those living with disabilities.
5: It's going to make it a lot easier on Moose Jaw Families for Change to create that welcoming and accessible space for everybody, as well as we will be purchasing a point of sale system that will be easy to use for any of the individuals that are going to be in our program.
1: The new market is expected to expand employment training for current and future participants.
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4: A few clouds this evening with 20 km/h winds becoming light and a low of 17. A mix of sun and cloud heading into Tuesday with a chance of rain in the evening and a high of 28. Periods of rain throughout Wednesday with a high of 26. It's expected to clear up by Thursday with a high of 28, and the sunshine returns on Friday with a high of 29. Find your full forecast at discovermooseshaw.com and stream the radio anywhere and anytime from the Discover Moose Jaw app. I'm Sean Slott.
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4: A few clouds this evening with 20 kilometer per hour winds becoming light and a low of 17. A mix of sun and cloud heading into Tuesday with a chance of rain in the evening and a high of 28. Periods of rain throughout Wednesday with a high of 26. It's expected to clear up by Thursday with a high of 28, and the sunshine returns on Friday with a high of 29. Find your full forecast at discovermooseshaw.com and stream the radio anywhere and anytime from the Discover Moose Jaw app. I'm Sean Slott.
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6: A few clouds this evening with 20 kilometer per hour winds becoming light and a low of 17. A mix of sun and cloud heading into Tuesday with a chance of rain in the evening and a high of 28. Periods of rain throughout Wednesday with a high of 26. It's expected to clear up by Thursday with a high of 28, and the sunshine returns on Friday with a high of 29. Find your full forecast at discovermooshaw.com and stream the radio anywhere and anytime from the Discover Moose Jaw app. I'm Sean Slott.
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3: A few clouds this evening with 20 kilometer per hour winds becoming light and a low of 17. A mix of sun and cloud heading into Tuesday with a chance of rain in the evening and a high of 28. Periods of rain throughout Wednesday with a high of 26. It's expected to clear up by Thursday with a high of 28, and the sunshine returns on Friday with a high of 29. Find your full forecast at discovermooshaw.com and stream the radio anywhere and anytime from the Discover Moose Jaw app. I'm Sean Slott.
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3: A few clouds this evening with 20 kilometer per hour winds becoming light and a low of 17. A mix of sun and cloud heading into Tuesday with a chance of rain in the evening and a high of 28. Periods of rain throughout Wednesday with a high of 26. It's expected to clear up by Thursday with a high of 28, and the sunshine returns on Friday with a high of 29. Find your full forecast at DiscoverMooseJaw.com and stream the radio anywhere and anytime from the Discover Moose Jaw app. I'm Sean Slott.
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6: A few clouds this evening with 20 kilometer per hour winds becoming light and a low of 17. A mix of sun and cloud heading into Tuesday with a chance of rain in the evening and a high of 28. Periods of rain throughout Wednesday with a high of 26. It's expected to clear up by Thursday with a high of 28, and the sunshine returns on Friday with a high of 29. Find your full forecast at discovermooshaw.com and stream the radio anywhere and anytime from the Discover Moose Jaw app. I'm Sean Slott.
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6: A few clouds this evening with 20 kilometer per hour winds becoming light and a low of 17. A mix of sun and cloud heading into Tuesday with a chance of rain in the evening and a high of 28. Periods of rain throughout Wednesday with a high of 26. It's expected to clear up by Thursday with a high of 28. And the sunshine returns on Friday with a high of 29. 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
3: A few clouds overnight with a low of 17. A mix of sun and cloud heading into Tuesday morning with a chance of rain in the evening and a high of 28. Periods of rain throughout Wednesday with a high of 26. It's expected to clear up by Thursday with a high of 28. And the sunshine returns on Friday with a high of 29. Find your full forecast at discovermoosejaw.com and stream the radio anywhere and anytime from the Discover Moose Jaw app. I'm Sean Slott.
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0: you ever feel like you're the last one to know what's going on? Your neighbors talking about a festival, your coworkers buzzing about some new bylaw, and you're over here wondering what day it is. 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
4: A few clouds overnight with a low of 17. A mix of sun and cloud heading into Tuesday morning with a chance of rain in the evening and a high of 28. Periods of rain throughout Wednesday with a high of 26. It's expected to clear up by Thursday with a high of 28. And the sunshine returns on Friday with a high of 29. 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
3: A few clouds overnight with a low of 17, a mix of sun and cloud heading into Tuesday morning with a chance of rain in the evening and a high of 28. Periods of rain throughout Wednesday with a high of 26. It's expected to clear up by Thursday with a high of 28, and the sunshine returns on Friday with a high of 29. Find your full forecast at discovermooshaw.com and stream the radio anywhere and anytime from the Discover Moose Jaw app. I'm Sean Slott.
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3: A few clouds overnight with a low of 17. A mix of sun and cloud heading into Tuesday morning with a chance of rain in the evening and a high of 28. Periods of rain throughout Wednesday with a high of 26. It's expected to clear up by Thursday with a high of 28. And the sunshine returns on Friday with a high of 29. Find your full forecast at discovermoosejaw.com and stream the radio anywhere and anytime from the Discover Moose Jaw app. I'm Sean Slott.
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4: A few clouds overnight with a low of 17. A mix of sun and cloud heading into Tuesday morning with a chance of rain in the evening and a high of 28. Periods of rain throughout Wednesday with a high of 26. It's expected to clear up by Thursday with a high of 28. And the sunshine returns on Friday with a high of 29. Find your full forecast at discovermoosejaw.com and stream the radio anywhere and anytime from the Discover Moose Jaw app. I'm Sean Slott.
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1: It's Courtney Fielder, and we are joined with our latest Her Voice nominee this week, Gail Jones. 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
6: A few clouds overnight with a low of 17. A mix of sun and cloud heading into Tuesday morning with a chance of rain in the evening and a high of 28. Periods of rain throughout Wednesday with a high of 26. It's expected to clear up by Thursday with a high of 28. And the sunshine returns on Friday with a high of 29. Find your full forecast at discovermoosejaw.com and stream the radio anywhere and anytime from the Discover Moose Jaw app. I'm Sean Slott.
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Are you in or out, baby, I can't tell. 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Tell me, girl, am I reading this right? I know it sounds like a pickup line. Standing over here all by ourselves, and you ain't looking to no one else.

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4: A few clouds overnight with a low of 17. A mix of sun and cloud heading into Tuesday morning with a chance of rain in the evening and a high of 28. Periods of rain throughout Wednesday with a high of 26. It's expected to clear up by Thursday with a high of 28. And the sunshine returns on Friday with a high of 29. Find your full forecast at discovermooshaw.com and stream the radio anywhere and anytime from the Discover Moose Jaw app. I'm Sean Slott.
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3: A few clouds overnight with a low of 17. A mix of sun and cloud heading into Tuesday morning with a chance of rain in the evening and a high of 28. Periods of rain throughout Wednesday with a high of 26. It's expected to clear up by Thursday with a high of 28. And the sunshine returns on Friday with a high of 29. Find your full forecast at discovermoosejaw.com and stream the radio anywhere and anytime from the Discover Moose Jaw app. I'm Sean Slott.
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3: A few clouds overnight with a low of 17. A mix of sun and cloud heading into Tuesday morning with a chance of rain in the evening and a high of 28. Periods of rain throughout Wednesday with a high of 26. It's expected to clear up by Thursday with a high of 28. And the sunshine returns on Friday with a high of 29. Find your full forecast at discovermoosejaw.com and stream the radio anywhere and anytime from the Discover Moose Jaw app. I'm Sean Slott.
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2: A few clouds overnight with a low of 17. A mix of sun and cloud heading into Tuesday morning with a chance of rain in the evening and a high of 28. Periods of rain throughout Wednesday with a high of 26. It's expected to clear up by Thursday with a high of 28. And the sunshine returns on Friday with a high of 29. Find your full forecast at discovermooseshaw.com and stream the radio anywhere and anytime from the Discover Moose Jaw app. I'm Sean Slott.
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3: A few clouds overnight with a low of 17. A mix of sun and cloud heading into Tuesday morning with a chance of rain in the evening and a high of 28. Periods of rain throughout Wednesday with a high of 26. It's expected to clear up by Thursday with a high of 28. And the sunshine returns on Friday with a high of 29. Find your full forecast at discovermoosejaw.com and stream the radio anywhere and anytime from the Discover Moose Jaw app. I'm Sean Slott.
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3: A few clouds overnight with a low of 17. A mix of sun and cloud heading into Tuesday morning with a chance of rain in the evening and a high of 28. Periods of rain throughout Wednesday with a high of 26. It's expected to clear up by Thursday with a high of 28. And the sunshine returns on Friday with a high of 29. Find your full forecast at discovermoosejaw.com and stream the radio anywhere and anytime from the Discover Moose Jaw app. I'm Sean Slott.
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1: A few clouds and a high of 28 today. From the DiscoverMooseJaw.com newsroom, I'm Cameron Kosh. The Saskatchewan Serious Incident Response Team has cleared Moose Jaw Police of any wrongdoing following a fatal rollover in November 2024. Discover Moose Jaw Sean Slatt has more.
2: CERT found there was no grounds to believe any officer committed a criminal offense during the incident. The investigation included interviews with police, civilian witnesses, EMS, and fire personnel, along with a collision reconstruction and review of video evidence. The report determined the vehicle was traveling between 96 and 107 kilometers per hour before striking a median on Main Street and rolling. For Discover Moose Jaw News, I'm Sean Slatt.
1: The Saskatchewan Burrowing Owl Interpretive Center is enjoying another busy summer, welcoming visitors while continuing its conservation work for one of Canada's endangered species. Owl coordinator Lori Johnson says the center had a successful year.
3: We hatched out 17 babies, and this year we were actually able to transfer 13 of those babies to the Manitoba Burrowing Owl Project, where some of them are actually going to be released back into the wild this fall.
1: The center is currently home to 14 adult burrowing owls and one short-eared owl, while staff continue to educate visitors about the importance of protecting the species. Saskatchewan RCMP say this year's Country Thunder Festival was a success, with officers responding to 177 calls for service over the four-day event. Discover Moose Jaw's Avery LeBlanc with the details.
4: RCMP laid 3 criminal code charges and 20 provincial charges during the festival. Officers also responded to disturbances, mischief, thefts, and assaults while providing a high-visibility police presence both on the festival grounds and throughout the Craven area. For Discover Moose Jaw News, I'm Avery LeBlanc.
1: While larger hub centers may be seeing cutbacks in flights due to rising fuel costs, the Regina International Airport says only small flight reductions this year have not slowed travel demand. President and CEO James Bogus says airlines have adjusted capacity because of high fuel costs, but passenger numbers remain strong.
5: So this is 2025 to 2026 June passenger numbers. I was very impressed. We saw 8.3% growth in passenger travel, despite the fact that the total capacity was similar to 2025 levels.
1: Bogus said planes are flying fuller, helping airlines manage higher operating costs. City Council will be asked during tonight's meeting to approve major capital budget changes to keep the Crescent View Headworks facility project on track. Discover Moose Jaw's J.D. Houghton with the story.
6: City Council is being asked to make budget changes because construction bids came in higher than expected. The lowest qualified bid was $74.9 million, exceeding the city's approved project budget of $66.3 million. Also on the agenda, the Moose Jaw Police Service is asking to transfer $380,000 from the major equipment reserve to purchase a new IT server before a significant price increase takes effect. In executive committee, council will discuss proposed amendments to the stormwater utility bylaw and zoning bylaw amendments to allow backyard suites in the city. For Discover Moose Jaw News, I'm J.D. Houghton.
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1: The Moose Jaw Miller Express begin a 4-game homestand tonight at Roswells Park as they welcome the Fort McMurray Giants. The Millers are tied for first place with Saskatoon in the Western Canadian Baseball League's East Division, while the Giants are in the West Division basement with a league-worst 9-29 record. First pitch scheduled for 7:05. 3 games last night, the Giants lost their 4th straight, 12-4 to the Bombers and Brooks. Swift Current outscored Medicine Hat 11-10, and the Lethbridge Bulls beat the Beavers in Weyburn 9-4. The local Innbrook Golf Club is letting us know about 2 holes in 1. Dave Stevenson scored his ace on the 5th hole last week, and then on Sunday it was Nathan Walliser's turn as he scored a 1 on the 14th hole. And the MLB All-Star Game is on tonight with the Toronto Blue Jays pitcher Dylan Cease starting for the American League and his teammate Ernie Clement with the start at second base. The Jays season resumes Friday when they host the Chicago White Sox. 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
1: A few clouds and a high of 28 today. Turning mainly cloudy, 60% chance of showers or a thunderstorm, and a low of 18 overnight. Scattered showers continue tomorrow. An east wind gust of 50, high 24. Thursday, sunny and 29. More sunshine Friday, high 33. And Saturday's cloudy, 60% chance of showers and a high of 30. Find the full forecast at discovermoosejaw.com and stream the radio anywhere and anytime from the Discover Moose Jaw app.
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0: It's Megan Maroney. Am I okay? And it's on Country 100 on the morning show brought to you by Purpose Financial. Good morning. Happy Tuesday. It's Courtney Fielder back with you here in the studios after such a busy, jam-packed, hot weekend out of Country Thunder, Saskatchewan. We're going to take a look back at some of the fun that we had out of Country Thunder, Saskatchewan coming up this morning right here on the Country 100. Morning show. Also catching up about our Her Voice nominee this week, Gail Jones. And talking more about your weather here for today. We are going to be seeing another warm one here, it looks like, for today. Not as hot, though, as it was over the weekend. And we'll chat more about that on the way here this morning. Also coming up this morning, too, your Brain Buster shortly after 7. That's all right here on the Country 100 Morning Show. 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

0: Dawn Quacker and Beautiful Life, and it's on the biggest stars, the best country music. 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
0: Well, it is going to be another hot one out here today in Moose Jaw. For today, we are going for a high of 28 degrees to the mix of sun and cloud. Humidex more around at 30 for today. Into tomorrow, mainly cloudy. A small chance some showers. A high of 24. Humidex at 28. Sunny and 29 for Thursday. Friday, sunny, high 33. And into our weekend, hanging on to those warm temperatures too. 60% chance of some showers on Saturday. High of 30. And for Sunday, sunny, high of 29. Currently in Assiniboia, sitting at 19 degrees. It's 16 in Regina and 17 right now in Moose Jaw. Your latest forecast details anytime. 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Hope you're having a fantastic Tuesday so far. Maybe you're still recovering from a busy Country Thunder Saskatchewan weekend. Maybe even still have some time off before you head back to work after such a jam-packed weekend. I know I had yesterday off after a busy Country Thunder Saskatchewan weekend, and what a hot one too. Temperatures around 40 degrees at the Humidex factored on in. Warm temperatures continuing on throughout the night too, but you know what? It didn't stop us from having a good time out at Country Thunder Saskatchewan. It was so nice to see so many of you out at Country Thunder Saskatchewan all throughout the weekend out at Country Thunder. We had an absolute blast with hooking you up with meet and greets, see so many of your favorite stars, to just making some great new memories out there together at Country Thunder Saskatchewan too. Already looking forward to doing it all again next year with you, but just a little recovery time afterwards. Maybe you're tired from that heat and all the walking, but you know what? Yeah, like I said, some great memories made. What was your favorite thing about Country Thunder Saskatchewan? We're asking you about that up on the Country 100 Facebook page, what your favorite performance was. So many for me, but I think Lainey Wilson, definitely one of my favorites there, and Creed too. That was a bucket list concert for me, so I was pretty excited to see that. And how could I forget Riley Green as well? Fantastic show. Actually, you know what? All around, loved every single one of them. What about you? Let us know on the Country 100 Facebook page this morning.
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1: It's a high of 28 with just a few clouds in the sky today. From the DiscoverMooseJaw.com newsroom, I'm Cameron Kosh. The Saskatchewan Serious Incident Response Team says a long-standing dispute led to the events that ended in a fatal rollover in Moose Jaw in November 2024. Discover Moose Jaw's Sean Slatt with more.
2: The report states that three men had returned to Lakeview Trailer Court after an earlier confrontation before later following another vehicle through the city. After the driver of that vehicle called 911, Moose Jaw police were dispatched to intercept the cars. Minutes later, the Civic crashed on Main Street, killing a 31-year-old passenger. CERT found there were no grounds to believe any officer committed a criminal offense during the incident. For Discover Moose Jaw News, I'm Sean Slatt.
1: The Saskatchewan Burrowing Owl Interpretive Center says education remains one of the most important tools in protecting endangered burrowing owls. Owl coordinator Lori Johnson says the center's Owls on Tour program takes live ambassador owls to schools and community events across the province.
3: So the more people who know about the burrowing owls and the factors affecting their endangered status here in Canada and what they can do to help the burrowing owls, the more likely we are to be able to prevent them from becoming an extinct species here in Canada.
1: The center is also raising two new ambassador owls that are expected to begin participating in outreach programs later this fall. Saskatchewan RCMP and SGI targeted impaired driving during Country Thunder, resulting in dozens of roadside suspensions. Here's Discover Moose Jaw's Avery LeBlanc with the details.
4: During the three-day traffic initiative, 54 drivers received immediate roadside suspensions for alcohol or drug impairment, while two people were charged with impaired driving offenses. RCMP also checked more than 1,000 drivers at festival check stops and issued 460 Traffic Safety Act tickets and written warnings. In total, the RCMP responded to 177 calls for service during the event. For Discover Moose Jaw News, I'm Avery LeBlanc.
1: Travelers in southern Saskatchewan may have heard about airlines consolidating flights and cutting back due to rising fuel costs, but Regina International Airport says the impact has been minor. Airport President and CEO James Bogus says changes have mainly involved adjusting the number of seats available on some routes.
5: These are very modest changes to a schedule. So no route cuts, no route reductions. These are just changes to the capacity on select routes only. And the total impact of this, I want to be careful not to say negligible. I would just say it's incredibly minor.
1: He says demand for travel remains strong, with passenger numbers up compared to last year. A multi-million-dollar wastewater project will be up for discussion at tonight's City Council meeting. Discover Moose Jaw's J.D. Houghton reports.
6: City Council is being asked to make budget changes because construction bids came in higher than expected. The lowest qualified bid was $74.9 million, exceeding the city's approved project budget of $66.3 million. Also on the agenda, the Moose Jaw Police Service is asking to transfer $380,000 from the Major Equipment Reserve to purchase a new IT server before a significant price increase takes effect. In Executive Committee, Council will discuss proposed amendments to the Stormwater Utility Bylaw and Zoning Bylaw amendments to allow backyard suites in the city. For Discover Moose Jaw News, I'm J.D. Houghton.
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1: The Moose Jaw Miller Express begin a four-game homestand tonight at Roswells Park as they welcome the Fort McMurray Giants. The Millers are tied for first place with Saskatoon in the Western Canadian Baseball League's East Division, while the Giants are in the West Division basement with a league-worst 9-29 record. First pitch scheduled for 7:05. Three games last night, the Giants lost their fourth straight, 12-4 to the Bombers and Brooks. Swift Current outscored Medicine Hat 11-10, and the Lethbridge Bulls beat the Beavers in Weyburn 9-4. The local Innbrook Golf Club is letting us know about two holes in one. Dave Stevenson scored his ace on the fifth hole last week, and then on Sunday it was Nathan Walser's turn as he scored a one on the 14th hole. And the MLB All-Star Game is on tonight with the Toronto Blue Jays pitcher Dylan Cease starting for the American League and his teammate Ernie Clement with the start at second base. The Jays' season resumes Friday when they host the Chicago White Sox. Check out today's sports roundup and more at DiscoverMooseJaw.com.
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1: A few clouds and a high of 28 today. Turning mainly cloudy, 60% chance of showers or a thunderstorm, and a low of 18 overnight. Scattered showers continue tomorrow, an east wind gust of 50, high 24. Thursday's sunny and 29. More sunshine Friday, high 33. And Saturday's cloudy, 60% chance of showers and a high of 30. Find the full forecast at discovermoosejaw.com and stream the radio anywhere and anytime from the Discover Moose Jaw app.
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Bradley Greene and Change My Mind, and it's on a Country 100. He was our headliner for Country Thunder Saskatchewan for Country 100 Day on Friday last week. Such an amazing performance from him. We had a really good conversation, too, before he hit up the main stage out at Country Thunder Saskatchewan back on Friday. We'll share that full conversation up with you at discovermoosejaw.com later today. We caught up about so much stuff, including his new single, his dog, Carl the Corgi, and new music coming out as well in September. A whole new album. 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
0: For today in Moose Jaw, mix of sun and cloud, and a high of 28 degrees, Humidex at 30 for today. Currently in Assiniboia at 19. It's

0: 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Through powerful stories of leadership, innovation, and hearts, we want to spotlight those voices that and impact of local women here making a difference in our community. So this week, our lucky nominee is Gail Jones. Let's get to know Gail a little bit better here this morning. Gail, what can you tell us about yourself?
1: Well, I have been a citizen of Moose Jaw all my life, and I like to give back to my community because it's been so good to me. I do a lot of work for literacy. I was on the library board for many years. I'm now with the Friends of the Library. I've worked for many years as a Festival of Words. I've promoted a spelling bee through Rotary to raise money for literacy programs in Moose Jaw. And just recently, I've combined the Optimist Club with the Friends of the Library and got some books to donate to Hope Ministries for the homeless. And so that's literacy is one thing. And another thing with the Optimist now, for the last 4 years, I've run a Name That Tune that raises money for food for the youth in our community. And we give the money to Hunger in Moose Jaw and the Food Bank. And, I boil some eggs every month for the homeless through St. Aidan's Church and have done that since pre-COVID. And at one point I taught for the Heart of the City Piano Program and taught young children out of Empire School. Well, and I travel a lot. And so when I come back from my travels, I show my slides at the Art Museum for their series, their slide series at Noon Hour. And that raises a little bit of money for the art gallery.
0: That is amazing. And it sounds like you're a very busy lady there, Gail. You can find more all about Gail and make a nomination too with Her Voice. I'll bring down the Her Voice page at discovermoosejaw.com. 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

0: Here in Moose Jaw Temple Garden Center, along with the Reklaws on the Hometown Heroes Tour. It's Dean Brody, A Man Without a Woman, and it's on a Country 100 on the morning show, brought to you by Purpose Financial at 6:55. Let's have a quick look at your roads this morning with your road reports, all brought to you by Young & Young Automotive and Minute Muffler Brake & Wheel. 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Having a look here at local roads in Moose Jaw, a couple things that are continuing. We are still seeing some work on Caribou Street East intersection at 6th Avenue North. Athabasca Street East, 800 block work continues within that area. And having a look here as well, work is continuing for Caribou Street East from Ross Crescent to Willow Avenue and Ross Crescent from Caribou Street East to Ross Street East as well. And street cleaning continues throughout the city as well. Keep an eye out for those street cleaning signs and that full schedule all at moosejaw.ca. Highways around Moose Jaw, those are looking good for you. Your gas prices this morning in Moose Jaw, lowest price fuel still sitting at $1.50.9 per liter. 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Anything else you see, let me know. Give me a call or text. Lions Creek Country Connection at 306-694-107. That's a look at your roads here this morning. It's all brought to you by Young & Young Automotive and Minute Muffler Brake & Wheel.
1: Federal, provincial, and territorial agriculture ministers are meeting in Halifax this week. Saskatchewan's agriculture minister, David Merritt, says the meetings will focus heavily on developing the next agricultural policy framework.
2: Obviously, we've had some initial engagements with the ministry folks right across the country and federally and provincially as well. And, you know, there's a lot of things in there. Like, we just want to ensure that the program we have now, in some cases, is there things we can improve on? And I think there is. And is there things we just want to continue on?
1: Merritt talked with producer groups heading into the meetings to get their feedback on issues and concerns.
2: They want to see some enhancements on the eligibility, some of the expenses. We heard from the livestock sector, you know, once again, loud and clear that they want to see a national livestock price insurance program.
1: He noted another item on his agenda is discussing CUSMA and the importance of it for producers. For Golden West, I'm Glendalee Allen Vossler.
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1: A few clouds and a high of 28 today. 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The Saskatchewan Serious Incident Response Team has cleared Moose Jaw Police of any wrongdoing following a fatal rollover in November 2024. Discover Moose Jaw's Sean Slatt has more.
2: CERT found there was no grounds to believe any officer committed a criminal offense during the incident. The investigation included interviews with police, civilian witnesses, EMS, and fire personnel, along with a collision reconstruction and review of video evidence. The report determined the vehicle was traveling between 96 and 107 kilometers per hour before striking a median on Main Street and rolling. For Discover Moose Jaw News, I'm Sean Slatt.
1: The Saskatchewan Burrowing Owl Interpretive Centre is enjoying another busy summer, welcoming visitors while continuing its conservation work for one of Canada's endangered species. Owl coordinator Laurie Johnson says the centre had a successful year.
3: We hatched out 17 babies, and this year we were actually able to transfer 13 of those babies to the Manitoba Burrowing Owl Project, where some of them are actually going to be released back into the wild this fall.
1: The center is currently home to 14 adult burrowing owls and one short-eared owl, while staff continue to educate visitors about the importance of protecting the species. Saskatchewan RCMP say this year's Country Thunder Festival was a success, with officers responding to 177 calls for service over the four-day event. Discover Moose Jaw's Avery LeBlanc with the details.
4: RCMP laid 3 criminal code charges and 20 provincial charges during the festival. Officers also responded to disturbances, mischief, thefts, and assaults while providing a high-visibility police presence both on the festival grounds and throughout the Craven area. For Discover Moose Jaw News, I'm Avery LeBlanc.
1: While larger hub centers may be seeing cutbacks in flights due to rising fuel costs, the Regina International Airport says only small flight reductions this year have not slowed travel demand. President and CEO James Bogus says airlines have adjusted capacity because of high fuel costs, but passenger numbers remain strong.
5: So this is 2025 to 2026 June passenger numbers. I was very impressed. We saw 8.3% growth in passenger travel, despite the fact that the total capacity was similar to 2025 levels.
1: Bogus said planes are flying fuller, helping airlines manage higher operating costs. City Council will be asked during tonight's meeting to approve major capital budget changes to keep the Crescent View Headworks facility project on track. Discover Moose Jaw's J.D. Houghton with the story.
6: City Council is being asked to make budget changes because construction bids came in higher than expected. The lowest qualified bid was $74.9 million, exceeding the city's approved project budget of $66.3 million. Also on the agenda, the Moose Jaw Police Service is asking to transfer $380,000 from the Major Equipment Reserve to purchase a new IT server before a significant price increase takes effect. In Executive Committee, Council will discuss proposed amendments to the Stormwater Utility Bylaw and Zoning Bylaw amendments to allow backyard suites in the city. For Discover Moose Jaw News, I'm J.D. Houghton.
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1: The Moose Jaw Miller Express begin a 4-game homestand tonight at Roswells Park as they welcome the Fort McMurray Giants. The Millers are tied for first place with Saskatoon in the Western Canadian Baseball League's East Division, while the Giants are in the West Division basement with a league-worst 9-29 record. First pitch scheduled for 7:05. 3 games last night, the Giants lost their 4th straight, 12-4 to the Bombers and Brooks. Swift Current outscored Medicine Hat 11-10, and the Lethbridge Bulls beat the Beavers in Weyburn 9-4. The local Innbrook Golf Club is letting us know about 2 holes in 1. Dave Stevenson scored his ace on the 5th hole last week, and then on Sunday it was Nathan Walliser's turn as he scored a 1 on the 14th hole. And the MLB All-Star Game is on tonight with the Toronto Blue Jays pitcher Dylan Cease starting for the American League and his teammate Ernie Clement with the start at second base. The Jays season resumes Friday when they host the Chicago White Sox. Check out today's sports roundup and more at DiscoverMooseJaw.com.
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1: A few clouds and a high of 28 today. Turning mainly cloudy, 60% chance of showers or a thunderstorm, and a low of 18 overnight. Scattered showers continue tomorrow, an east wind gust of 50, high 24. Thursday's sunny and 29. More sunshine Friday, high 33. And Saturday's cloudy, 60% chance of showers and a high of 30. Find the full forecast at discovermoosejaw.com and stream the radio anywhere and anytime from the Discover Moose Jaw app.
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0: What an amazing show she did Sunday night for us out at Country Thunder Saskatchewan, closing things out on the main stage as our headliner for the Sunday. It's Lainey Wilson and Hang Tight Honey, and it's on Country 100. Such a great weekend out at Country Thunder Saskatchewan. I feel like every time I hear one of the songs from an artist that we've seen out there, going to be bringing back some of those memories of all the fun that we had out at Country Thunder Saskatchewan. Speaking of some fun, let's have some fun. We're taking a quick look at your forecast before we dive on into your Brain Buster.
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0: For today in Moose Jaw, high of 28 degrees, the mix of sun and cloud. Currently in Assiniboia at 19, or Assiniboia at 20, 19 in Regina, 17 right now in Moose Jaw. 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It's time for your Brain Buster this morning. It's brought to you by Bobby's Place, Old World Tavern. Your chance to win here with our friends at Bobby's Place, Old World Tavern, and Moose Jaw. Strangers or simply friends you've yet to meet. 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Our question this morning, it says this. 56% of people surveyed say they feel guilty after buying this. What do you think it is? Do you got any guesses? Well, you can call or text them in to the Lions Creek Country Connection at 306-694-107. Again, your question. Out of a survey that was done, 56% of people say they feel guilty after buying this. What is it? It's your Brain Buster this morning, brought to you by Bobby's Place, Old World Tavern.
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Brian, it's Ride, and it's on Country 100. We are in the middle of your Brain Buster this morning with our question this morning brought to you by our friends at Bobby's Place, Old World Tavern, and Moose Jaw. Our question this morning about a survey that was done, and in the survey it found that 56% of people feel guilty after buying this. What do you think it is? So many great guesses coming in this morning here to the Lions Creek Country Connection text line. A lot of guesses for, is it getting fast food? No, that's not it. A lot of guesses for expensive coffee being a popular guess. A lot of guesses as well here this morning for getting a tattoo being another popular one. Impulse buys being another big one this morning too. Getting a new vehicle as well. None of those the correct answer though. So what is it that 56% of people feel guilty after buying? Well, we're going to let you know after Tennille Arts. Here's Somebody Like That on Country 100.

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0: For today in Moose Jaw, high of 28, Humidex at 30 for today. Currently in Assiniboia at 19. It's 17 in Regina, and right now in Moose Jaw, we're sitting at 18 degrees. Your latest forecast details anytime, always a one click away, discovermoosejaw.com and on the Discover Moose Jaw app. 7:22, and it's time to wrap things up with your Brain Buster this morning. Your Brain Buster is brought to you by Bobby's Place, Whole World Tavern, and Moose Jaw, where strangers or simply friends you've yet to meet enjoy time with friends and family. Bobby's Place, Whole World Tavern. Our question this morning saying this: in a survey that was done, 56% of people say they feel guilty after buying this. What do you think it is? A lot of great guesses coming in this morning. A lot of guesses for new phones, vehicles, fast food, going out for dinner being a popular guess. So many great guesses this morning, but there can only be one correct answer. So what is it that 56% of people feel guilty after buying? Well, Carly knew what it was. Carly texted in this morning and said, is it that 56% of us feel guilty after buying new clothing, which is absolutely correct. So congratulations, Carly. Celebrating a Brain Buster win and $20 to spend at our friends at Bobby's Place, Old World Tavern.
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1: It's a high of 28 with just a few clouds in the sky today. From the DiscoverMooseJaw.com newsroom, I'm Cameron Kosh. The Saskatchewan Serious Incident Response Team says a long-standing dispute led to the events that ended in a fatal rollover in Moose Jaw in November 2024. Discover Moose Jaw's Sean Slatt with more.
2: The report states that three men had returned to Lakeview Trailer Court after an earlier confrontation before later following another vehicle through the city. After the driver of that vehicle called 911, Moose Jaw police were dispatched to intercept the cars. Minutes later, the Civic crashed on Main Street, killing a 31-year-old passenger. CERT found there were no grounds to believe any officer committed a criminal offense during the incident. For Discover Moose Jaw News, I'm Sean Slatt.
1: The Saskatchewan Burrowing Owl Interpretive Center says education remains one of the most important tools in protecting endangered burrowing owls. Owl coordinator Lori Johnson says the center's Owls on Tour program takes live ambassador owls to schools and community events across the province.
3: So the more people who know about the burrowing owls and the factors affecting their endangered status here in Canada and what they can do to help the burrowing owls, the more likely we are to be able to prevent them from becoming an extinct species here in Canada.
1: The center is also raising two new ambassador owls that are expected to begin participating in outreach programs later this fall. Saskatchewan RCMP and SGI targeted impaired driving during Country Thunder, resulting in dozens of roadside suspensions. Here's Discover Moose Jaw's Avery LeBlanc with the details.
4: During the three-day traffic initiative, 54 drivers received immediate roadside suspensions for alcohol or drug impairment, while two people were charged with impaired driving offenses. RCMP also checked more than 1,000 drivers at festival check stops and issued 460 Traffic Safety Act tickets and written warnings. In total, the RCMP responded to 177 calls for service during the event. For Discover Moose Jaw News, I'm Avery LeBlanc.
1: Travelers in southern Saskatchewan may have heard about airlines consolidating flights and cutting back due to rising fuel costs, but Regina International Airport says the impact has been minor. Airport President and CEO James Bogus says changes have mainly involved adjusting the number of seats available on some routes.
5: These are very modest changes to a schedule. So no route cuts, no route reductions. These are just changes to the capacity on select routes only. And the total impact of this, I want to be careful not to say negligible. I would just say it's incredibly minor.
1: He says demand for travel remains strong, with passenger numbers up compared to last year. A multi-million-dollar wastewater project will be up for discussion at tonight's City Council meeting. Discover Moose Jaw's J.D. Houghton reports.
6: City Council is being asked to make budget changes because construction bids came in higher than expected. The lowest qualified bid was $74.9 million, exceeding the city's approved project budget of $66.3 million. Also on the agenda, the Moose Jaw Police Service is asking to transfer $380,000 from the Major Equipment Reserve to purchase a new IT server before a significant price increase takes effect. In Executive Committee, Council will discuss proposed amendments to the Stormwater Utility Bylaw and Zoning Bylaw amendments to allow backyard suites in the city. For Discover Moose Jaw News, I'm J.D. Houghton.
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1: The Moose Jaw Miller Express begin a four-game homestand tonight at Roswells Park as they welcome the Fort McMurray Giants. The Millers are tied for first place with Saskatoon in the Western Canadian Baseball League's East Division, while the Giants are in the West Division basement with a league-worst 9-29 record. First pitch scheduled for 7:05. Three games last night, the Giants lost their fourth straight, 12-4 to the Bombers and Brooks. Swift Current outscored Medicine Hat 11-10, and the Lethbridge Bulls beat the Beavers in Weyburn 9-4. The local Innbrook Golf Club is letting us know about two holes in one. Dave Stevenson scored his ace on the fifth hole last week, and then on Sunday it was Nathan Walliser's turn as he scored a one on the 14th hole. And the MLB All-Star Game is on tonight with the Toronto Blue Jays pitcher Dylan Cease starting for the American League and his teammate Ernie Clement with the start at second base. The Jays season resumes Friday when they host the Chicago White Sox. 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
1: A few clouds and a high of 28 today. Turning mainly cloudy, 60% chance of showers or a thunderstorm, and a low of 18 overnight. Scattered showers continue tomorrow, an east wind gust of 50, high 24. Thursday's sunny and 29. More sunshine Friday, high 33. And Saturday's cloudy, 60% chance of showers, and a high of 30. Find the full forecast at discovermoosejaw.com and stream the radio anywhere and anytime from the Discover Moose Jaw app.
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Country House, and it's on the biggest stars, the best country music. It's Country 100 at 7:40 here on the morning show. Coming up, we got to look at your rose on the way. Right now, Shaboozy, here's a bar song.

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0: 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A humidex is going to be more around 30 for today. Currently in Assiniboia at 20, it's 18 in both Regina and in Moose Jaw. Your latest forecast details anytime. 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

0: at local roads in Moose Jaw. We are seeing some work continuing on Caribou Street East in the intersection of 6th Avenue North. Work as well continues on Athabasca Street East, 800 block. Work continuing here too for, looks like Dominica Street West, the 500 block. That work continues now through Thursday, end of day. Street cleaning continuing throughout the city as well. You can check out that full schedule all up right now at moosejaw.ca. And also just a heads up and reminder that there is a closure for the Millers game tonight for the roads here, which includes Caribou Street East from Ross Crescent to Willow Avenue, as well as Ross Crescent from Caribou Street East to Ross Street East. That'll be happening from 7 p.m. till 10 p.m. tonight. So there's a little heads up there for you on that. Other than that, things are looking good for us. Your gas prices this morning at Moose Jaw, lowest price fuel sitting at $1.50.9 per liter. 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Anything else you see, let me know. Give me a call or text to the Lions Creek Country Connection at 306-674-107. That's a look at your roads here this morning. It is all brought to you by, PJ's Paints.
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0: For today, Moose Jaw, mix of sun and cloud and a high of 28 degrees. Humidex at 30 for today and into tomorrow. Mainly cloudy, a chance of some showers, and it looks like a high of 24. The Humidex around 28 for tomorrow. Currently in Assiniboia, 20, and it's 18 in both Regina and in Moose Jaw. Your latest forecast details anytime. 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And your sports on the way, too, with Cameron Kosh.
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1: A few clouds and a high of 28 today. 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The Saskatchewan Serious Incident Response Team has cleared Moose Jaw Police of any wrongdoing following a fatal rollover in November 2024. Discover Moose Jaw Sean Slatt has more.
2: CERT found there was no grounds to believe any officer committed a criminal offense during the incident. The investigation included interviews with police, civilian witnesses, EMS, and fire personnel, along with a collision reconstruction and review of video evidence. The report determined the vehicle was traveling between 96 and 107 kilometers per hour before striking a median on Main Street and rolling. For Discover Moose Jaw News, I'm Sean Slott.
1: The Saskatchewan Burrowing Owl Interpretive Center is enjoying another busy summer, welcoming visitors while continuing its conservation work for one of Canada's endangered species. Owl coordinator Lori Johnson says the center had a successful year.
3: We hatched out 17 babies, and this year we were actually able to transfer 13 of those babies to the Manitoba Burrowing Owl Project, where some of them are actually going to be released back into the wild this fall.
1: The center is currently home to 14 adult burrowing owls and one short-eared owl, while staff continue to educate visitors about the importance of protecting the species. Saskatchewan RCMP say this year's Country Thunder Festival was a success, with officers responding to 177 calls for service over the four-day event. Discover Moose Jaw's Avery LeBlanc with the details.
4: RCMP laid 3 criminal code charges and 20 provincial charges during the festival. Officers also responded to disturbances, mischief, thefts, and assaults while providing a high-visibility police presence both on the festival grounds and throughout the Craven area. For Discover Moose Jaw News, I'm Avery LeBlanc.
1: While larger hub centers may be seeing cutbacks in flights due to rising fuel costs, the Regina International Airport says only small flight reductions this year have not slowed travel demand. President and CEO James Bogus says airlines have adjusted capacity because of high fuel costs, but passenger numbers remain strong.
5: So this is 2025 to 2026 June passenger numbers. I was very impressed. We saw 8.3% growth in passenger travel, despite the fact that the total capacity was similar to 2025 levels.
1: Bogus said planes are flying fuller, helping airlines manage higher operating costs. City Council will be asked during tonight's meeting to approve major capital budget changes to keep the Crescent View Headworks facility project on track. Discover Moose Jaw's J.D. Houghton with the story.
6: City Council is being asked to make budget changes because construction bids came in higher than expected. The lowest qualified bid was $74.9 million, exceeding the city's approved project budget of $66.3 million. Also on the agenda, the Moose Jaw Police Service is asking to transfer $380,000 from the major equipment reserve to purchase a new IT server before a significant price increase takes effect. In executive committee, council will discuss proposed amendments to the stormwater utility bylaw and zoning bylaw amendments to allow backyard suites in the city. For Discover Moose Jaw News, I'm J.D. Houghton.
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1: The Moose Jaw Miller Express begin a 4-game homestand tonight at Roswells Park as they welcome the Fort McMurray Giants. The Millers are tied for first place with Saskatoon in the Western Canadian Baseball League's East Division, while the Giants are in the West Division basement with a league-worst 9-29 record. First pitch scheduled for 7:05. 3 games last night, the Giants lost their 4th straight, 12-4 to the Bombers and Brooks. Swift Current outscored Medicine Hat 11-10, and the Lethbridge Bulls beat the Beavers in Weyburn 9-4. The local Innbrook Golf Club is letting us know about 2 holes in 1. Dave Stevenson scored his ace on the 5th hole last week, and then on Sunday it was Nathan Walliser's turn as he scored a 1 on the 14th hole. And the MLB All-Star Game is on tonight with the Toronto Blue Jays pitcher Dylan Cease starting for the American League and his teammate Ernie Clement with the start at second base. The Jays season resumes Friday when they host the Chicago White Sox. 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
1: A few clouds and a high of 28 today. Turning mainly cloudy, 60% chance of showers or a thunderstorm, and a low of 18 overnight. Scattered showers continue tomorrow, an east wind gust of 50, high 24. Thursday's sunny and 29. More sunshine Friday, high 33. And Saturday's cloudy, 60% chance of showers, and a high of 30. Find the full forecast at discovermoosejaw.com and stream the radio anywhere and anytime from the Discover Moose Jaw app.
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0: For today, Moose Jaw, mix of sun and cloud, a high of 28 degrees. Humidex will be more around 30 for today. And tomorrow overnight, mainly cloudy, chance some showers overnight with the risk of a thunderstorm and a low of 18 degrees. And then into tomorrow, mainly cloudy, chance some showers, seeing some winds in the east, 30 gusting to 50, a high 24, humidex at 28 for our Wednesday. Currently in Assiniboia at 20, and it's 19 in both Regina and in Moose Jaw. Your latest forecast details anytime. That is always one click away, discovermoosejaw.com, and on the Discover Moose Jaw app, where you can follow along with all the latest when it comes to our Taste of Summer charity barbecue, is presented by our friends at Fountain Tire in Moose Jaw. We got a whole bunch of them still to come throughout this summer, and our next one is actually happening next week, next Wednesday to be exact, with 100% of the proceeds raised next Wednesday going directly towards Heartland Hospice here in Moose Jaw. So come and enjoy some lunch with us next Wednesday right here at the radio station parking lot at 1704 Main Street North between 11 a.m. and 1 p.m. Come and grab lunch for just $5, with all of that money going directly towards Heartland Hospice here in Moose Jaw. Looking forward to seeing you here. So mark that date in your calendar for next Wednesday for the latest edition of the Taste Summer Charity Barbecue, and check out the full schedule of all of them that we have coming up throughout this summer up right now at discovermoosejaw.com. It's all with the Taste of Summer Charity Barbecue, presented by Fountain Tire, Devo's Car Wash, Wendy's, Culligan Water, and Old Dutch.
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0: A little bit cooler today compared to that 40-degree temperatures that we've seen throughout southern Saskatchewan and over the weekend. For today, a mix of sun and cloud, high 28, and Humidex may be around 30 for today. Currently in Assiniboia at 21, and it's 19 in Regina and in Moose Jaw. Your latest forecast details anytime. 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
1: It's a high of 28 with just a few clouds in the sky today. From the DiscoverMooseJaw.com newsroom, I'm Cameron Kosh. The Saskatchewan Serious Incident Response Team says a long-standing dispute led to the events that ended in a fatal rollover in Moose Jaw in November 2024. Discover Moose Jaw's Sean Slatt with more.
2: The report states that three men had returned to Lakeview Trailer Court after an earlier confrontation before later following another vehicle through the city. After the driver of that vehicle called 911, Moose Jaw police were dispatched to intercept the cars. Minutes later, the Civic crashed on Main Street, killing a 31-year-old passenger. CERT found there were no grounds to believe any officer committed a criminal offense during the incident. For Discover Moose Jaw News, I'm Sean Slatt.
1: The Saskatchewan Burrowing Owl Interpretive Center says education remains one of the most important tools in protecting endangered burrowing owls. Owl coordinator Lori Johnson says the center's Owls on Tour program takes live ambassador owls to schools and community events across the province.
3: So the more people who know about the burrowing owls and the factors affecting their endangered status here in Canada and what they can do to help the burrowing owls, the more likely we are to be able to prevent them from becoming an extinct species here in Canada.
1: The center is also raising two new ambassador owls that are expected to begin participating in outreach programs later this fall. Saskatchewan RCMP and SGI targeted impaired driving during Country Thunder, resulting in dozens of roadside suspensions. Here's Discover Moose Jaw's Avery LeBlanc with the details.
4: During the three-day traffic initiative, 54 drivers received immediate roadside suspensions for alcohol or drug impairment, while two people were charged with impaired driving offenses. RCMP also checked more than 1,000 drivers at festival check stops and issued 460 Traffic Safety Act tickets and written warnings. In total, the RCMP responded to 177 calls for service during the event. For Discover Moose Jaw News, I'm Avery LeBlanc.
1: Travelers in southern Saskatchewan may have heard about airlines consolidating flights and cutting back due to rising fuel costs, but Regina International Airport says the impact has been minor. Airport President and CEO James Bogus says changes have mainly involved adjusting the number of seats available on some routes.
5: These are very modest changes to a schedule. So no route cuts, no route reductions. These are just changes to the capacity on select routes only. And the total impact of this, I want to be careful not to say negligible. I would just say it's incredibly minor.
1: He says demand for travel remains strong, with passenger numbers up compared to last year. A multi-million-dollar wastewater project will be up for discussion at tonight's City Council meeting. Discover Moose Jaw's J.D. Houghton reports.
6: City Council is being asked to make budget changes because construction bids came in higher than expected. The lowest qualified bid was $74.9 million, exceeding the city's approved project budget of $66.3 million. Also on the agenda, the Moose Jaw Police Service is asking to transfer $380,000 from the Major Equipment Reserve to purchase a new IT server before a significant price increase takes effect. In Executive Committee, Council will discuss proposed amendments to the Stormwater Utility Bylaw and Zoning Bylaw amendments to allow backyard suites in the city. For Discover Moose Jaw News, I'm J.D. Houghton.
0: 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Car pulling to the left? 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
1: The Moose Jaw Miller Express begin a four-game homestand tonight at Roswells Park as they welcome the Fort McMurray Giants. The Millers are tied for first place with Saskatoon in the Western Canadian Baseball League's East Division, while the Giants are in the West Division basement with a league-worst 9-29 record. First pitch scheduled for 7:05. Three games last night, the Giants lost their fourth straight, 12-4 to the Bombers and Brooks. Swift Current outscored Medicine Hat 11-10, and the Lethbridge Bulls beat the Beavers in Weyburn 9-4. The local Innbrook Golf Club is letting us know about two holes in one. Dave Stevenson scored his ace on the fifth hole last week, and then on Sunday it was Nathan Walliser's turn as he scored a one on the 14th hole. And the MLB All-Star Game is on tonight with the Toronto Blue Jays pitcher Dylan Cease starting for the American League and his teammate Ernie Clement with the start at second base. The Jays season resumes Friday when they host the Chicago White Sox. Check out today's sports roundup and more at DiscoverMooseJaw.com.
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1: A few clouds and a high of 28 today. Turning mainly cloudy, 60% chance of showers or a thunderstorm, and a low of 18 overnight. Scattered showers continue tomorrow, an east wind gust of 50, high 24. Thursday, sunny and 29. More sunshine Friday, high 33. And Saturday's cloudy, 60% chance of showers and a high of 30. Find the full forecast at discovermoosejaw.com and stream the radio anywhere and anytime from the Discover Moose Jaw app.
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0: Luke Combs and Back in the Saddle, and it's on Country 100 on the morning show, brought to you by Purpose Financial at 8:38 with Kane Brown now. Here's a woman.
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0: For today in Moose Jaw, mix of sun and cloud and seeing some winds to the southeast at 20 this morning. High at 28, Humidex around 30 for today. Currently in Assiniboia at 21. It's 19 in Regina and 20 in Moose Jaw. Your latest forecast details anytime. 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The Millers are right now currently tied for first place with the Saskatoon Berries in the Western Canadian Baseball League's East Division, while the Giants are in the West Division's basement with a league worst 9-29 record. First pitch tonight is scheduled for 7:05 p.m. And you can follow along with all the latest when it comes to keeping in the loop with your Moose Jaw Millers and so much more with the latest edition of the Sports Roundup at discovermoosejaw.com.
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0: It's High Valley and Fools, and it's on Country 100 on the morning show brought to you by Purpose Financial. On the way to 9 o'clock, we'll be getting you up today to look at all the latest, making local news headlines, sports, and your forecast details on the way.
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1: A few clouds and a high of 28 today. From the DiscoverMooseJaw.com newsroom, I'm Cameron Kosh. The Saskatchewan Serious Incident Response Team has cleared Moose Jaw Police of any wrongdoing following a fatal rollover in November 2024. Discover Moose Jaw's Sean Slatt has more.
2: CERT found there was no grounds to believe any officer committed a criminal offense during the incident. The investigation included interviews with police, civilian witnesses, EMS, and fire personnel, along with a collision reconstruction and review of video evidence. The report determined the vehicle was traveling between 96 and 107 kilometers per hour before striking a median on Main Street and rolling. For Discover Moose Jaw News, I'm Sean Slatt.
1: The Saskatchewan Burrowing Owl Interpretive Centre is enjoying another busy summer, welcoming visitors while continuing its conservation work for one of Canada's endangered species. Owl coordinator Lori Johnson says the centre had a successful year.
3: We hatched out 17 babies, and this year we were actually able to transfer 13 of those babies to the Manitoba Burrowing Owl Project, where some of them are actually going to be released back into the wild this fall.
1: The center is currently home to 14 adult burrowing owls and one short-eared owl, while staff continue to educate visitors about the importance of protecting the species. Saskatchewan RCMP say this year's Country Thunder Festival was a success, with officers responding to 177 calls for service over the four-day event. Discover Moose Jaw's Avery LeBlanc with the details.
4: RCMP laid 3 criminal code charges and 20 provincial charges during the festival. Officers also responded to disturbances, mischief, thefts, and assaults while providing a high visibility police presence both on the festival grounds and throughout the Craven area. For Discover Moose Jaw News, I'm Avery LeBlanc.
1: While larger hub centers may be seeing cutbacks in flights due to rising fuel costs, the Regina International Airport says only small flight reductions this year have not slowed travel demand. President and CEO James Bogus says airlines have adjusted capacity because of high fuel costs, but passenger numbers remain strong.
5: So this is 2025 to 2026 June passenger numbers. I was very impressed. We saw 8.3% growth in passenger travel, despite the fact that the total capacity was similar to 2025 levels.
1: Bogus said planes are flying fuller, helping airlines manage higher operating costs. City Council will be asked during tonight's meeting to approve major capital budget changes to keep the Crescent View Headworks facility project on track. Discover Moose Jaw's J.D. Houghton with the story.
6: City Council is being asked to make budget changes because construction bids came in higher than expected. The lowest qualified bid was $74.9 million, exceeding the city's approved project budget of $66.3 million. Also on the agenda, the Moose Jaw Police Service is asking to transfer $380,000 from the Major Equipment Reserve to purchase a new IT server before a significant price increase takes effect. In Executive Committee, Council will discuss proposed amendments to the Stormwater Utility Bylaw and Zoning Bylaw amendments to allow backyard suites in the city. For Discover Moose Jaw News, I'm J.D. Houghton.
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1: The Moose Jaw Miller Express begin a 4-game homestand tonight at Roswells Park as they welcome the Fort McMurray Giants. The Millers are tied for first place with Saskatoon in the Western Canadian Baseball League's East Division, while the Giants are in the West Division basement with a league-worst 9-29 record. First pitch scheduled for 7:05. 3 games last night, the Giants lost their 4th straight, 12-4 to the Bombers and Brooks. Swift Current outscored Medicine Hat 11-10, and the Lethbridge Bulls beat the Beavers in Weyburn 9-4. The local Innbrook Golf Club is letting us know about 2 holes in 1. Dave Stevenson scored his ace on the 5th hole last week, and then on Sunday it was Nathan Walliser's turn as he scored a 1 on the 14th hole. And the MLB All-Star Game is on tonight with the Toronto Blue Jays pitcher Dylan Cease starting for the American League and his teammate Ernie Clement with the start at second base. The Jays season resumes Friday when they host the Chicago White Sox. 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
1: A few clouds and a high of 28 today. turning mainly cloudy, 60% chance of showers or a thunderstorm, and a low of 18 overnight. Scattered showers continue tomorrow, an east wind gust of 50, high 24. Thursday's sunny and 29. More sunshine Friday, high 33. And Saturday's cloudy, 60% chance of showers and a high of 30. Find the full forecast at discovermoosejaw.com and stream the radio anywhere and anytime from the Discover Moose Jaw app.
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16 years young. She thinks she's grown. We're all first car, first date, WLD on a license plate. Now ain't life crazy? Yeah.

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It's Country 100 on your More Music Hour, brought to you by DDK Pets in Moose Jaw. Nate Holler is on the way right now. Ella Lang

0: Nate Holler and Thought About You, and it's on Southern Saskatchewan's Best Country. It's Country 100 on your More Music Hour, brought to you by DDK Pets and Moose Jaw. I'm Courtney Fielder, keeping you company here on our Tuesday together. Hope you're having a fantastic Tuesday. Maybe still recovering from a big and busy weekend out at Country Thunder, Saskatchewan. I had yesterday off, and you know, it's great to be back here with you today. What a jam-packed weekend it was, and a warm one out there too, with the warm weather we've seen all throughout Country Thunder Saskatchewan weekend and through pretty well most of Southern Saskatchewan. You can check out a full recap up on discovermooseshow.com a little bit later on this morning. We'll share some of my favorite highlights of Country Thunder Saskatchewan, some of our interviews too, including catching up with Jake, who's originally from Regina, now living in St. Albert, Alberta. He was on Survivor Season 49. You can check out that full conversation later today up at discovermoosejaw.com in the community section.
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5: A high of 28 with a few clouds today. Mainly cloudy overnight with a 60% chance of showers and a low of 18. And those clouds stick around tomorrow with scattered showers, an east wind gusting to 50 and a high of 24. 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

and get ya. And it's on Southern Saskatchewan's Best Country. It's Country 100. Owen Ringling is coming up right now. Russell Dickerson. Here's Happen to Me. And it's on Country 100.

0: and Wrigling and Love Hate Love on Catchery 100 on your More Music Hour, brought to you by DDK Pets in Moose Jaw on our Tuesday. Strolling on through halfway with your More Music Hour here, brought to you by DDK Pets in Moose Jaw. Hearing from James Barker Band on the way. Morgan Wallen coming up too with his latest after we get you up today. Complete look at your forecast details on the way.
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10: A high of 28 with a few clouds today. Mainly cloudy overnight with a 60% chance of showers and a low of 18. And those clouds stick around tomorrow with scattered showers, an east wind gusting to 50, and a high of 24. Find the full forecast at discovermoosejaw.com and stream the radio anywhere and anytime from the Discover Moose Jaw app.
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0: It's Marco Man, Didn't Meet Your Mama, and it's on Country 100. I'm Courtney Fielder. 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

It's Morgan Griffiths and Just Being Me, and it's on Southern Saskatchewan's Best Country. It's Country 100. I can't believe that it's July 14th already. Like, we're in the middle of July, and it's just flying by, and we're enjoying the warm weather along with it, too, for this beautiful summer. Speaking on summer, let's look back on summer now with Garth Brooks. This one's so good. Here's That Summer on Country 100.

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5: Now your Discover Moose Jaw weather.
6: A high of 28 with a few clouds today. Mainly cloudy overnight with a 60% chance of showers and a low of 18. And those clouds stick around tomorrow with scattered showers, an east wind gusting to 50 and a high of 24. Find the full forecast at discovermoosejaw.com and stream the radio anywhere and anytime from the Discover Moose Jaw app.
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Luke Combs is on the way right now. Evan Burson, you're Southside Sober on Country 100.

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8: A high of 28 with a few clouds today. Mainly cloudy overnight with a 60% chance of showers and a low of 18. And those clouds stick around tomorrow with scattered showers, an east wind gusting to 50 and a high of 24. Find the full forecast at discovermoosejaw.com and stream the radio anywhere and anytime from the Discover Moose Jaw app.
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0: Silicon Valley, Single Man, and it's on Country 100. I'm Courtney Fielder, coming up here on 11 o'clock, your latest local news headlines, sports and forecast details on the way. Also on the other side here, we'll be talking all about our Taste of Summer Charity Barbecues. We're getting ready for another one for next week.
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1: A few clouds and a high of 28 today. 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The Saskatchewan Serious Incident Response Team has cleared Moose Jaw Police of any wrongdoing following a fatal rollover in November 2024. Discover Moose Jaw's Sean Slatt has more.
2: CERT found there was no grounds to believe any officer committed a criminal offense during the incident. The investigation included interviews with police, civilian witnesses, EMS, and fire personnel, along with a collision reconstruction and review of video evidence. The report determined the vehicle was traveling between 96 and 107 kilometers per hour before striking a median on Main Street and rolling. For Discover Moose Jaw News, I'm Sean Slatt.
1: The Saskatchewan Burrowing Owl Interpretive Center is enjoying another busy summer, welcoming visitors while continuing its conservation work for one of Canada's endangered species. Owl coordinator Laurie Johnson says the center had a successful year.
3: We hatched out 17 babies, and this year we were actually able to transfer 13 of those babies to the Manitoba Burrowing Owl Project, where some of them are actually going to be released back into the wild this fall.
1: The center is currently home to 14 adult burrowing owls and one short-eared owl, while staff continue to educate visitors about the importance of protecting the species. Saskatchewan RCMP say this year's Country Thunder Festival was a success, with officers responding to 177 calls for service over the four-day event. Discover Moose Jaw's Avery LeBlanc with the details.
4: RCMP laid 3 criminal code charges and 20 provincial charges during the festival. Officers also responded to disturbances, mischief, thefts, and assaults while providing a high-visibility police presence both on the festival grounds and throughout the Craven area. For Discover Moose Jaw News, I'm Avery LeBlanc.
1: While larger hub centers may be seeing cutbacks in flights due to rising fuel costs, the Regina International Airport says only small flight reductions this year have not slowed travel demand. President and CEO James Bogus says airlines have adjusted capacity because of high fuel costs, but passenger numbers remain strong.
5: So this is 2025 to 2026 June passenger numbers. I was very impressed. We saw 8.3% growth in passenger travel, despite the fact that the total capacity was similar to 2025 levels.
1: Bogus said planes are flying fuller, helping airlines manage higher operating costs. City Council will be asked during tonight's meeting to approve major capital budget changes to keep the Crescent View Headworks facility project on track. Discover Moose Jaw's J.D. Houghton with the story.
6: City Council is being asked to make budget changes because construction bids came in higher than expected. The lowest qualified bid was $74.9 million, exceeding the city's approved project budget of $66.3 million. Also on the agenda, the Moose Jaw Police Service is asking to transfer $380,000 from the Major Equipment Reserve to purchase a new IT server before a significant price increase takes effect. In Executive Committee, Council will discuss proposed amendments to the Stormwater Utility Bylaw and Zoning Bylaw amendments to allow backyard suites in the city. For Discover Moose Jaw News, I'm J.D. Houghton.
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1: The Moose Jaw Miller Express begin a 4-game homestand tonight at Roswells Park as they welcome the Fort McMurray Giants. The Millers are tied for first place with Saskatoon in the Western Canadian Baseball League's East Division, while the Giants are in the West Division basement with a league-worst 9-29 record. First pitch scheduled for 7:05. 3 games last night, the Giants lost their 4th straight, 12-4 to the Bombers and Brooks. Swift Current outscored Medicine Hat 11-10, and the Lethbridge Bulls beat the Beavers in Weyburn 9-4. The local Innbrook Golf Club is letting us know about 2 holes in 1. Dave Stevenson scored his ace on the 5th hole last week, and then on Sunday it was Nathan Walser's turn as he scored a 1 on the 14th hole. And the MLB All-Star Game is on tonight with the Toronto Blue Jays pitcher Dylan Cease starting for the American League and his teammate Ernie Clement with the start at second base. The Jays season resumes Friday when they host the Chicago White Sox. 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
1: A few clouds and a high of 28 today. Turning mainly cloudy, 60% chance of showers or a thunderstorm, and a low of 18 overnight. Scattered showers continue tomorrow, an east wind gust of 50, high 24. Thursday, sunny and 29. More sunshine Friday, high 33. And Saturday's cloudy, 60% chance of showers and a high of 30. Find the full forecast at discovermoosejaw.com and stream the radio anywhere and anytime from the Discover Moose Jaw app.
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0: out in Country Thunder, Saskatchewan over the weekend and part of the Sass Music Songwriter Showcase. It's Josh Stump from Prince Albert, Saskatchewan. It's Johnny Walker, and it's on a Country 100. We're getting ready for our next Taste Summer Tyranny Barbecue presented by Fountain Tire Moose Jaw, which, by the way, the next barbecue is exactly 1 week out from tomorrow with, of course, it all 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all of the money raised on July 22nd. It's a burger, a drink, and a bag of chips, and all of the money raised on July 22nd will go towards Heartland Hospice. So you can have some lunch, feel good about it as well, and help out a great cause and a great initiative right here within our community with Heartland Hospice as well. So make sure you mark it on your calendar. Again, that is next Wednesday, July 22nd, here at the radio station with a Taste of Summer Charity Barbecue presented by Fountain Tire, along with Stream Hockey, Gold Key Investments, J. Will Glanscaping, and KFC. 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

0: You ever feel like you're the last one to know what's going on? 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
8: A high of 28 with a few clouds today. Mainly cloudy overnight with a 60% chance of showers and a low of 18. And those clouds stick around tomorrow with scattered showers, an east wind gusting to 50 and a high of 24. Find the full forecast at discovermoosejaw.com and stream the radio anywhere and anytime from the Discover Moose Jaw app.
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Mackenzie Porter, I Bet You Break My Heart, and it's on Country 100. Kel Wetzel and Jesse Murph coming up right now. Say bae. That's going to leave a memory on Country 100.

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11: A high of 28 with a few clouds today. Mainly cloudy overnight with a 60% chance of showers and a low of 18. And those clouds stick around tomorrow with scattered showers, an east wind gusting to 50 and a high of 24. Find the full forecast at discovermoosejaw.com and stream the radio anywhere and anytime from the Discover Moose Jaw app.
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0: It's Jess Moskaluk, and it's on The Biggest Stars, the best country music. It's Country 100. I'm Courtney Fielder. Coming up here on at 12 o'clock, we have the Total Request Lunch on the way. So there's a song you want, let Avery know. Give him a call or text, Lions Creek Country Connection at 306-694-107. It's time for me to head on out of here. So hope you have a fantastic rest of your Tuesday, and we'll chat with you tomorrow.
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2: Deputy Fire Chief Mike Russell joins us with the latest following a house fire over the weekend, and we'll share some of the challenges firefighters faced while putting out a fire in the extreme heat. And we have the latest on three Moose Jaw employers who are working their way through the court system after being charged under the Foreign Worker Recruitment and Immigration Services Act after alleged incidents that took place between mid-2023 and early 2024. These stories in the day's news, always on demand at discovermoosejaw.com and the Discover Moose Jaw app, and coming up on air.
3: Federal, provincial, and territorial agriculture ministers are meeting in Halifax this week. Saskatchewan's agriculture minister, David Merritt, says the meetings will focus heavily on developing the next agricultural policy framework.
4: Obviously, we've had some initial engagements with the ministry folks right across the country and federally and provincially as well. And, you know, there's a lot of things in there. Like, we just want to ensure that the program we have now, in some cases, is there things we can improve on? And I think there is. And is there things we just want to continue on?
3: Merritt talked with producer groups heading into the meetings to get their feedback on issues and concerns.
4: They want to see some enhancements on the eligibility, some of the expenses. We heard from the livestock sector, you know, once again, loud and clear that they want to see a national livestock price insurance program.
3: He noted another item on

0: His agenda is discussing CUSMA and the importance of it for producers. For Golden West, I'm Glendalee Allen Vossler.
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7: 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I was in my

0: 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Moose Jaw. CILG is a proud part of Golden West. 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
1: Chance of showers, risk of a thunderstorm overnight with a low of 18. In the DiscoverMooseJaw.com newsroom, I'm Jordan Rivers. The Moose Jaw Fire Department responded to a residential structure fire on Sunday morning in the 800 block of Algoma Street. Deputy Fire Chief Mike Russell says four apparatus and 15 firefighters responded after the call initially came in as an outside fire in a back alley.
2: When we came on scene, we found a small residential structure fire. Crews made a good offensive hit from the outside on the backside of the structure. Also entered in through the front for primary search and fire control in there.
1: Crews brought the fire under control in less than 30 minutes. The residents escaped safely and no occupants, firefighters, or animals were injured. The fire does remain under investigation. Local employers charged under the Foreign Worker Recruitment and Immigration Services Act had their court case adjourned yesterday. Discover Moose Jaw's Sean Slatt reports.
3: Satinder Singh appeared by WebEx as an agent for Bhavan Jaggi, who represents Karthi Kumar and Rudvik Patel and Dehayan Jenny Enterprises. Singh asked for an adjournment as the defense had sent a proposed resolution to the Crown, and the Crown needed to go through head office before accepting a plea deal. The case was adjourned to July 30th for either sentencing or to set trial dates. The charges stem from alleged incidents that took place between August 2023 and February 2024 at Guac Mexi Grill in Moose Jaw. For Discover Moose Jaw News, I'm Sean Slatt.
1: With temperatures heating up, so does the potential for development of blue-green algae in livestock water sources. Producers are encouraged to monitor dugouts regularly and remove animals immediately if blue-green algae is suspected. Livestock and feed extension specialist Carissa Wilcox.
4: Blue-green algae presents itself as light green in color and can look like a paint-like scum on the surface of the water body. If you collect a sample, it might resemble grass clippings suspended in the water. It's important to identify it early so that there's time to manage or treat the water source.
1: She notes the toxic blooms from blue-green algae can be deadly to livestock, often within hours. And Saskatchewan's youth unemployment rate is down year over year and month over month, according to the latest figures from Stats Canada. Cameron Kosh with the details.
5: Statistics Canada's latest labor force numbers show Saskatchewan's youth unemployment rate dropped to 11.1% in June, down from 13.2% in May. The rate is also below the national average and ranks third lowest among provinces. Youth employment increased by 2,400 jobs compared to June of last year, while Saskatchewan's overall unemployment rate sits at 6.1%. More details are available at discovermoosejaw.com.
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1: The Moose Jaw Miller Express kick off a four-game homestand as they host a pair of Alberta teams. Tonight, they begin a two-game set with the Fort McMurray Giants at Roswells Park starting at 7. On Thursday and Friday, they will host the Energy City Cactus Rats. Elsewhere, Weyburn is in Medicine Hat. Swift Current hosts the Cactus Rats. Saskatoon welcomes Lethbridge, and Regina plays Brooks at home. A pair of local golfers picked up a hole-in-one last week at the Lynbrook Golf Club. Dave Stevenson scored his ace on the fifth hole, and then on Sunday, it was Nathan Walliser's turn as he scored one on the 14th hole. And the MLB All-Star Game is on tonight with the Toronto Blue Jays pitcher Dylan Cease starting for the American League and his teammate Ernie Clement getting the start at second base. The Jays season resumes Friday when they host the Chicago White Sox. We want your sports scores and stories. 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
0: Discover Moose Jaw weather for Culligan Water Conditioning Moose Jaw. 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
1: Sun and cloud today with a high of 28. It's going to feel like 30 with the Humidex. There is a chance of showers overnight, maybe a thunderstorm and a low of 18. The chance of shower sticks around for tomorrow with a high of 24. 29 and sunny on Thursday. Friday, sunny and 33. And then on Saturday, there is a chance of showers and a high of 30. Find your full forecast at discovermoosejaw.com and stream the radio anywhere and anytime from the Discover Moose Jaw app.
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1: 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The Dow is down 36 points. The NASDAQ is up 271 points. And the Canadian dollar is trading at 71 cents U.S.
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7: 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It is 12:04 right now here in Moose Jaw. If you want to hear a song this lunch hour, text or call the Lions Creek Country Connection, 306-694-107. Our first request is coming from Lillian this afternoon from Moose Jaw. 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

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That is Garth Brooks, If Tomorrow Never Comes, at 1211. Up next is a request from Victoria. 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

0: Cody Johnson, The Fall, requested by Devin Sabra on the Lions Creek Country Connection. 306-694-107 is where you can send your request, as spaces filling up quickly here for this lunch hour. Well, the worst of the heat is behind us, but it's still important to take precautions during warm weather with your pets. Try walking with your dog during the cooler morning or evening hours, says Moose Jaw Humane Society Executive Director Dana Hawkes.
1: If you are walking, especially on pavement or concrete, if it is, you know, if you take your shoe off and you stand on the pavement, if it's too hot for your foot, it's too hot for theirs. 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
0: Still pretty warm throughout this week as we have a mix of sun and cloud today with a high of 28. Humidex hanging around 30 degrees. Tonight, mainly cloudy, 60% chance of showers with a risk of a thunderstorm overnight. Low of 18. Tomorrow, mainly sunny, small chance of showers. Winds picking up with a high of 24. Humidex around 28. And then in the high 20s to low 30s throughout the rest of the week. Currently here in Moose Jaw, we've got a mostly cloudy sky. The wind is east, up to 28 kilometers per hour. Temperatures at 24. Feels like 28 with the Humidex. 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Get your current conditions and five-day weather forecast anytime at discovermoosejaw.com or on the Discover Moose Jaw app. I'm Avery LeBlanc.
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0: 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This one sent in by Reese, sending it out to his little brother Riker. It's Luke Combs. Ain't No Love in Oklahoma. The biggest stars, the best country music right here on Country 100 at 1224.

wiped out, it'll sit right here on this land. And you could leave town a rich man. And he said, boys, whatever you're offering, it won't be enough.

We've had a lot of Luke Combs and Cody Johnson so far this Total Request Lunch. You heard him there with Dirt Cheap here on Country 100. That one sent in by Davin McNabb. Thanks for sending in a request, Davin. Send in your request at 306-694-107 on the Lions Creek Country Connection. This next one coming from Leanne. It's Blake Shelton, Nobody.

0: Dwight Yoakam's Suspicious Minds, requested by Scott on the Lions Creek Country Connection, 306-694-107, as we are officially all booked up for this lunch hour on this Tuesday. Let's take a look at the roads here for today. 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Road closures and construction around town include Caribou Street East and 6th Avenue North, closed for catch basin repair. Athabasca Street East on the 800th block, closed for sewer main repair. Ominica Street West on the 500th block, closed through July 16th for service replacement. And Caribou Street East on the 100th block, long-term closure for roof repair until August 31st. Infrastructure projects ongoing, Pasco Crescent and Pasco Drive East area. Multiple roads and intersection closures remain in place until July 25th. 5th Avenue Northwest between Saskatchewan Street and Oxford Street. Construction continues. Hull Street remains closed as Cotto Street West Corridor infrastructure renewal project continues with detours and closures as Henley's Avenue, McDonald Street to Laurier Street road work goes on until August 10th. Main Street southbound bridge remains closed until August 31st. Two-way traffic is being accommodated on the northbound bridge and delays are expected. The Moose Jaw Miller Express are home tonight. That means Caribou Street East between Ross Crescent and Willow Ave, as well as Ross Crescent between Caribou Street East and Ross Street East, will be closed from 7 to 10 tonight. And street cleaning crews are working in southwest Moose Jaw today. Drivers are asked to watch for workers and equipment, obey temporary signage, and avoid parking on streets scheduled for cleaning. As gas here in Moose Jaw, ranging from $1.50.9 per liter to $1.59.9 per liter. Not seeing anything else slowing us down for this Tuesday, but if you do see something, text the Lions Creek Country Connection, 306-694-107.
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4: Could see some stormy weather tonight as we have a high of 28 throughout the day with a mix of sun and cloud and the humidex hanging around 30 degrees. Tonight, mainly cloudy with a 60% chance of showers. Risk of a thunderstorm overnight and a low of 18. Tomorrow, mainly cloudy with a small chance of showers. The winds will be picking up with a high of 24 and the humidex sitting around 28 degrees. Thursday, in the high 20s, with a lot of sunshine and more sunny skies on Friday into the low 30s. Currently here in Moose Jaw, we've got a mostly cloudy sky. A light breeze blowing east. Temperature is at 24. Humidex makes it feel like 28 out there. In Assiniboia, it's 23, feels like 27. In Regina, 26, feels like 29. Get your current conditions and five-day weather forecast anytime at discovermoosejaw.com or on the Discover Moose Jaw app. I'm Avery LeBlanc.
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0: 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The biggest stars, the best country music right here on Country 100 for the Total Request Lunch as we are once again all booked up for this lunch hour. Thanks to you for sending in your requests. Our next request is coming in on the phone line. Who's there?
1: Charlie.
0: Hey, Charlie. How are you?
1: Good. How are you?
0: Good. What can I play for you?
1: Riley Green and Ella Langley, You Look Like You Love Me.
0: Here you go, Charlie. Hopefully you enjoy your request.
2: I was all but 22, I think, at the time. 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

0: Ella Langley, Riley Green, You Look Like You Love Me here on Country 100. As our final request is coming in on the Lions Creek Country Connection, 306-694-107. Who's there?
1: Just Brent Avery. Can I request Not My Fault?
0: It Ain't My Fault by Brothers Osborne.
1: Yeah, you betcha, Avery.
0: Enjoy this one, Brent. Hopefully you're having a good one.

0: Brothers Osborne, It Ain't My Fault, wrapping up the Country 100 Total Request Lunch on this Tuesday. 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

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Avery LeBlanc joining you here. Hopefully you're having a good one. 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
4: Sunny cloud throughout the day as we go for a high of 28. It's going to feel like 30 with the Humidex. There is a chance of showers overnight, maybe a thunderstorm with a warm low of 18, and then back up to 24 for tomorrow with a chance of showers. Find the full forecast at DiscoverMooseJaw.com and stream the radio anywhere and anytime from the Discover Moose Jaw app.
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Brett Kissel, Airwaves on Country 100. I'm Avery LeBlanc. Yesterday, I wanted to hear from you on the Lions Creek Country Connection, 306-694-107. Who is the best performance from Country Thunder Saskatchewan this past weekend? Got a lot of texts overnight. Christine said that Dasha and Creed were really good, in her opinion, on Saturday. They were fantastic. As she also gave kudos to everyone who organized and worked at the festival in the heat. Thanks for sharing, Christine. Here's Blake Shelton, Texas, on Country 100 for your Tuesday afternoon.

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10: Sun and cloud throughout the day as we go for a high of 28. It's going to feel like 30 with the Humidex. There is a chance of showers overnight, maybe a thunderstorm with a warm low of 18, and then back up to 24 for tomorrow with a chance of showers. Find the full forecast at discovermoosejaw.com and stream the radio anywhere and anytime from the Discover Moose Jaw app.
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0: Reba McEntire is their life out there on a More Music Hour brought to you by DDK Pets in Moose Jaw, local pet owners and hobbyists with over 15 years of hands-on experience. 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Jones has dedicated countless hours to literacy initiatives through the Moose Jaw Public Library, Festival of Words, and Friends of the Library, while also helping raise funds for local food security programs through the Friendly City Optimist Club. She shares what took her down this path.
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Tyler Joe Miller under the influence on Country 100. I'm Avery LeBlanc for the Ashdowns Furniture and Interiors Afternoon Show. As today we're looking at a high of 28, that humidex reaching into the 30s, as we'll see a chance of showers and a risk of a thunderstorm tonight with a low of 18 and hanging around the mid to high 20s before getting back into the 30s for this coming weekend. Check out the latest weather forecast at discovermoosejaw.com. 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
11: Sun and cloud throughout the day as we go for a high of 28. It's going to feel like 30 with the Humidex. There is a chance of showers overnight, maybe a thunderstorm with a warm low of 18, and then back up to 24 for tomorrow with a chance of showers. Find the full forecast at discovermoosejaw.com and stream the radio anywhere and anytime from the Discover Moose Jaw app.
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Brock Phillips, something else here on Country 100. My name's Avery LeBlanc. As on the way, we've got Morgan Wallen, I'm the Problem. First, here's a guy who performed this past weekend at Country Thunder, Saskatchewan. It's Cameron Whitcomb. I'll show

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0: Now your Discover Moose Jaw weather.
12: Sunny cloud throughout the day as we go for a high of 28. It's going to feel like 30 with the Humidex. There is a chance of showers overnight, maybe a thunderstorm with a warm low of 18, and then back up to 24 for tomorrow with a chance of showers. Find the full forecast at discovermoosejaw.com and stream the radio anywhere and anytime from the Discover Moose Jaw app.
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0: Dallas Smith singing in a beer here on the Ashdowns Furniture and Interiors Afternoon Show. Avery LeBlanc here with you. As one of the Western Development Museum's biggest events is back later this month, Brixpo returns July 25th and 26th, filling the museum galleries with incredible custom Lego creations built by enthusiasts from across Saskatchewan and Western Canada, says operations manager Carla Rasmussen.
1: They also have some attendee events, so their own club members and some of the guests that attend this do different challenges throughout the day. They're always fun to watch. They do have their wacky races. There'll be special talks, so some of the builders themselves will be speaking on topics that are near and dear to their hearts. And they're also bringing back the Lego yard sale.
0: And the event continues to grow in popularity, drawing nearly 4,000 people over 2 days last year. Brixpo runs from 9 a.m. to 5 p.m. both days at the Western Development Museum in Moose Jaw. Once again, July 25th and 26th. More details in our community section at discovermoosejaw.com. As coming up here at the top of the hour, we've got your 3 o'clock news, sports, and weather.
2: Chance of showers, maybe a thunderstorm, and 18 overnight. In the discovermoosejaw.com newsroom, I'm Jordan Rivers. The case against the owners of Guac Mexi Grill has been delayed once again as both sides continue discussions towards a possible resolution. Discover Moose Jaw's Sean Slatt has more.
3: Satinder Singh appeared by WebEx on behalf of defense lawyer Bhavan Jaggi, who represents Cardi Kumar and Rudvik Patel, along with Dahayan Jenny Enterprises. The court heard the defense has submitted a proposed resolution, but the Crown must receive approval from head office before any plea agreement can be finalized. The matter was adjourned until July 30th, when the case could proceed by sentencing or have trial dates set. The Patels and their company are the first in Saskatchewan to be charged under the Foreign Worker Recruitment and Immigration Services Act. For Discovermoosejaw News, I'm Sean Slatt.
2: Extreme heat created an additional challenge for Moose Jaw firefighters while battling a fire on the 800 block of Algoma Street Sunday morning. Deputy Fire Chief Mike Russell says officers had to closely manage and rotate the 15 firefighters working in heavy protective gear.
4: Some of this gear we're wearing now, we're still adding quite a substantial amount of weight to a firefighter, your turnout gear. It's meant to breathe, but it's still hot. So really, it's just managing your crews, letting your people work, and obviously just taking additional precautions. Rotate crews in and out.
2: The fire was quickly knocked down, limiting the amount of time crews spent working in full gear. The cause of the fire remains under investigation. Saskatchewan's youth labor market showed improvements in June, according to the latest numbers from Stats Canada. Cameron Kosh has more.
5: Statistics Canada reports Saskatchewan's youth unemployment rate fell to 11.1% in June, down from 13.2% the month prior. The province's rate is also below the national average of 12.7%, ranking third lowest among provinces. Year over year, youth employment increased by 2,400 jobs, while Saskatchewan's overall unemployment

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0: 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CILG is a proud part of Golden West. 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
1: Chance of showers, maybe a thunderstorm, and 18 overnight. In the DiscoverMooseJaw.com newsroom, I'm Jordan Rivers. The case against the owners of Guac Mexi Grill has been delayed once again as both sides continue discussions towards a possible resolution. Discover Moose Jaw's Sean Slatt has more.
2: Satinder Singh appeared by WebEx on behalf of defense lawyer Bhavan Jaggi, who represents Kartik Kumar and Rudvik Patel, along with Dahayan Jenny Enterprises. The court heard the defense has submitted a proposed resolution, but the Crown must receive approval from head office before any plea agreement can be finalized. The matter was adjourned until July 30th, when the case could proceed by sentencing or have trial dates set. The Patels and their company are the first in Saskatchewan to be charged under the Foreign Worker Recruitment and Immigration Services Act. For Discover Moose Jaw News, I'm Sean Slatt.
1: Extreme heat created an additional challenge for Moose Jaw firefighters while battling a fire on the 800 block of Algoma Street Sunday morning. Deputy Fire Chief Mike Russell says officers had to closely manage and rotate the 15 firefighters working in heavy protective gear.
3: Some of this gear we're wearing now, we're still adding quite a substantial amount of weight to a firefighter, your turnout gear. It's meant to breathe, but it's still hot. So really, it's just managing your crews, letting your people work, and obviously just taking additional precautions. Rotate crews in and out.
1: The fire was quickly knocked down, limiting the amount of time crews spent working in full gear. The cause of the fire remains under investigation. Saskatchewan's youth labor market showed improvements in June, according to the latest numbers from Stats Canada. Cameron Kosh has more.
4: Statistics Canada reports Saskatchewan's youth unemployment rate fell to 11.1% in June, down from 13.2% the month prior. The province's rate is also below the national average of 12.7%, ranking third lowest among provinces. Year over year, youth employment increased by 2,400 jobs, while Saskatchewan's overall unemployment rate was 6.1%. More on the latest labor force numbers available now at discovermoosejaw.com.
1: And identifying blue-green algae early can help producers avoid serious livestock losses. Livestock and feed extension specialist Carissa Wilcox says blooms often appear as light green, paint-like scum on the water surface, and may resemble grass clippings suspended in the water.
5: Blue-green algae is often caused by a combination of factors such as high temperatures, increased sunlight, excess nutrients such as nitrogen and phosphorus, and minimal wind action on the surface of the water bodies.
1: If blue-green algae is suspected, livestock should be removed immediately and the water source tested before treatment options are considered.
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1: The Moose Jaw Miller Express kick off a four-game homestand as they host a pair of Alberta teams. Tonight, they begin a two-game set with the Fort McMurray Giants at Roswells Park starting at 7. On Thursday and Friday, they will host the Energy City Cactus Rats. Elsewhere, Weyburn is in Medicine Hat. Swift Current hosts the Cactus Rats. Saskatoon welcomes Lethbridge, and Regina plays Brooks at home. A pair of local golfers picked up a hole-in-one last week at the Lynbrook Golf Club. Dave Stevenson scored his ace on the fifth hole, and then on Sunday, it was Nathan Walliser's turn as he scored one on the 14th hole. And the MLB All-Star Game is on tonight with the Toronto Blue Jays pitcher Dylan Cease starting for the American League and his teammate Ernie Clement getting the start at second base. The Jays season resumes Friday when they host the Chicago White Sox. We want your sports scores and stories. 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
1: Sun and cloud today with a high of 28. It's going to feel like 30 with the Humidex. There is a chance of showers overnight, maybe a thunderstorm and a low of 18. The chance of shower sticks around for tomorrow with a high of 24. 29 and sunny on Thursday. Friday, sunny and 33. And then on Saturday, there is a chance of showers and a high of 30. Find your full forecast at discovermoosejaw.com and stream the radio anywhere and anytime from the Discover Moose Jaw app.
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Brody, a man without a woman at 310 on the Ashdowns Furniture and Interiors Afternoon Show. My name is Avery LeBlanc. Hopefully you're having a great Tuesday as our next Taste of Summer Charity Barbecue is coming up over a week from today. It is next week, Wednesday, in support of Heartland Hospice. It runs from 11 to 1 here at the radio station, 1704 Main Street North. $5 gets you lunch as it's brought to you by Loris Disposal, Extreme Hockey, LBBD Auto Body, Moose Jaw Funeral Home, and Fountain Tire, along with Country 100. On the way, we've got Kane Brown Woman. First, here's Trisha Yearwood.

0: Kane Brown Woman on Southern Saskatchewan's Best Country, Country 100. Avery LeBlanc joining you here this afternoon as I want to hear from you on the Lions Creek Country Connection, 306-694-107. Who had the best performance at Country Thunder Saskatchewan this past weekend? Joining us on the line right now is Paige. Paige, what days were you there?
1: I went Friday, Saturday. I went with my grandma, my mom, my auntie, cousin. So my cousin had passed away. She loved going to Craven. We went to spread some ashes for her.
0: Well, that's fantastic, and I'm sure that she was right there with you guys. Who were some of the performances that you guys really enjoyed?
1: I really loved Gavin Adcock and Cameron Whitcomb.
0: Have you seen those two perform before that?
1: No, not before. That was my first time seeing them. So much energy. I think I like Gavin a little bit more.
0: He's a little bit more country than Cameron, hey?
1: A little bit more, yeah.
0: Cameron's pretty funny on stage because he's just an acrobat up there, hey?
1: Oh, it was awesome seeing him do backflips, stuff like that. It was crazy.
0: Was there anything else that you really enjoyed from the festival overall?
1: Just all the people, seeing all the people there. Everyone was really nice.
0: And how did you fare with the heat?
1: Oh, it was so hot. That's why I didn't go Sunday.
0: All right, Paige. Well, thank you so much for your time. I really appreciate it.
1: Thank you.
2: 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We get it. 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
0: Could see some stormy weather here for tonight as today. We're looking at a high of 28, mix of sun and cloud. Humidex hanging around 30 degrees. Tonight, as mentioned, 60% chance of showers with a mainly cloudy sky. Risk of a thunderstorm, low of 18. Tomorrow, some more showers potentially with a mainly cloudy sky. Winds picking up with a high of 24, humidex around 28. The sun comes back out again on Thursday with a high of 29 and a high of 33 on Friday. Currently here in Moose Jaw, we've got a mostly cloudy sky. The wind is east at 26 kilometers per hour. Temperatures at 27 with the humidex feels like 31. Down in Assiniboia, it's 25, feels like 32. And over in Regina, it's 27, feels like 32 as well. Get your current conditions and five-day weather forecast anytime at discovermoosejaw.com or on the Discover Moose Jaw app. It's 3:22 right now here in Moose Jaw. On the way, we got Tim Hicks for you. First, it's John Party, Heartache Medication on Country 100.

Tim Hicks going somewhere on Country 100. I'm Avery LeBlanc. Tomorrow is Tim Hortons Camp Day. We'll have more on that after Blake Shelton. Stay country or die trying. First, it's High Valley Fools on Country 100.

0: Blake Shelton, Stay Country or Die Trying. The biggest star is the best country music. Country 100. Avery LeBlanc here with you. Hopefully you're having a good day, as tomorrow is a big day for all three Tim Hortons locations here in Moose Jaw, as it is Tim Hortons Camp Day. Every hot coffee and iced coffee purchased at participating Tim Hortons locations will help make a difference, with 100% of proceeds going to Tim Hortons Foundation Camps, says Aurora Howe, owner of Tim Hortons Moose Jaw.
1: So we've got a lot of guests that are coming out to bring some excitement and help out, you know, raising some money for the camps. We've got some window washing going on. We've got prize wheels, so you can come in, give a donation to the camps, and spin the wheel to win a great prize.
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0: Could get a little stormy tonight with a 60% chance of showers. Risk of a thunderstorm, mainly cloudy, and a low of 18. Clearing up a little bit tomorrow with a mainly cloudy sky in the morning and a small chance of showers. High of 26, Humidex hanging around 31. For Thursday, sunny, high of 29. Friday, sunny, high of 33, and that high carries into Saturday. Currently here in Moose Jaw, we've got a mostly cloudy sky. The wind is blowing east. Temperature is at 27 degrees, feels like 31 with the Humidex. In Assiniboia, it's 25, feels like 32. In Regina, it's 27, also feels like 32. Get your current conditions and five-day weather forecast anytime at discovermoosejaw.com or on the Discover Moose Jaw app. As you're listening to the Ashdowns Furniture and Interiors Afternoon Show with me, Avery LeBlanc. On the way, we got Tay Bay first. As promised, it's Ella Langley, Be Her on Country 100.

0: Hey, who's going to love you here on Country 100? My name's Avery LeBlanc. It is 3:48 here on this Tuesday afternoon. I want to hear from you on the Lions Creek Country Connection, 306-694-107. Who do you believe was the best performance from Country Thunder Saskatchewan this past weekend? Joining us on the line right now is Karis. Karis, what are your thoughts?
1: I think Gavin Adcock definitely took number one. I've been listening to him for so long, though. Like, since he first promoted his music on TikTok, I was, like, one of his first followers. So I, like, watched his whole journey on getting famous and everything, and it was so cool to finally see him in person. But close second would be the Dead South, and then Lainey Wilson. She was fantastic. What a show.
0: Yeah, all those did a fantastic job. I mean, Gavin Adcock, I mean, he's definitely up there with Cameron Whitcomb in terms of energy throughout the festival, hey?
1: Oh, big time. I love seeing Cameron, too. He was fantastic as well.
0: And how did you deal with the heat throughout the weekend? All right, Karis, thank you so much for your time.
1: Yeah, for sure.
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3: Deputy Fire Chief Mike Russell joins us with the latest following a house fire over the weekend, and we'll share some of the challenges firefighters faced while putting out a fire in the extreme heat. And we have the latest on three Moose Jaw employers who are working their way through the court system after being charged under the Foreign Worker Recruitment and Immigration Services Act after alleged incidents that took place between mid-2023 and early 2024. 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
1: Chance of showers, risk of a thunderstorm overnight with a low of 18. In the DiscoverMooseJaw.com newsroom, I'm Jordan Rivers. The Moose Jaw Fire Department responded to a residential structure fire on Sunday morning in the 800 block of Algoma Street. Deputy Fire Chief Mike Russell says four apparatus and 15 firefighters responded after the call initially came in as an outside fire in a back alley.
2: When we came on scene, we found a small residential structure fire. Crews made a good offensive hit from the outside on the back side of the structure. Also entered in through the front for primary search and fire control in there.
1: Crews brought the fire under control in less than 30 minutes. The residents escaped safely and no occupants, firefighters, or animals were injured. The fire does remain under investigation. Local employers charged under the Foreign Worker Recruitment and Immigration Services Act had their court case adjourned yesterday. Discover Moose Jaw's Sean Slatt reports.
3: Satinder Singh appeared by WebEx as an agent for Bhavan Jaggi, who represents Karthik Kumar and Rudvik Patel and Dehayan Jenny Enterprises. Singh asked for an adjournment as the defense had sent a proposed resolution to the Crown, and the Crown needed to go through head office before accepting a plea deal. The case was adjourned to July 30th for either sentencing or to set trial dates. The charges stem from alleged incidents that took place between August 2023 and February 2024 at Guac Mexi Grill in Moose Jaw. For Discover Moose Jaw News, I'm Sean Slatt.
1: With temperatures heating up, so does the potential for development of blue-green algae in livestock water sources. Producers are encouraged to monitor dugouts regularly and remove animals immediately if blue-green algae is suspected. Livestock and feed extension specialist Carissa Wilcox.
4: Blue-green algae presents itself as light green in color and can look like a paint-like scum on the surface of the water body. If you collect a sample, it might resemble grass clippings suspended in the water. It's important to identify it early so that there's time to manage or treat the water source.
1: She notes the toxic blooms from blue-green algae can be deadly to livestock, often within hours. And Saskatchewan's youth unemployment rate is down year over year and month over month, according to the latest figures from Stats Canada. Cameron Kosh with the details.
5: Statistics Canada's latest labor force numbers show Saskatchewan's youth unemployment rate dropped to 11.1% in June, down from 13.2% in May. The rate is also below the national average and ranks third lowest among provinces. Youth employment increased by 2,400 jobs compared to June of last year, while Saskatchewan's overall unemployment rate sits at 6.1%. More details are available at discovermoosejaw.com.
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1: The Moose Jaw Miller Express kick off a four-game homestand as they host a pair of Alberta teams. Tonight, they begin a two-game set with the Fort McMurray Giants at Roswells Park starting at 7. On Thursday and Friday, they will host the Energy City Cactus Rats. Elsewhere, Weyburn is in Medicine Hat. Swift Current hosts the Cactus Rats. Saskatoon welcomes Lethbridge, and Regina plays Brooks at home. A pair of local golfers picked up a hole-in-one last week at the Lynbrook Golf Club. Dave Stevenson scored his ace on the fifth hole, and then on Sunday, it was Nathan Walliser's turn as he scored one on the 14th hole. And the MLB All-Star Game is on tonight with the Toronto Blue Jays pitcher Dylan Cease starting for the American League and his teammate Ernie Clement getting the start at second base. The Jays season resumes Friday when they host the Chicago White Sox. We want your sports scores and stories. 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
6: Tonight we'll feature a cloudy sky, chance of rain, maybe a thunderstorm, a breeze from the southeast at 20 and a low of 18. Mainly cloudy tomorrow with more rain, southeast winds at 30 and a high of 26, feeling like 31 with the Humidex. Sunny and 29 on Thursday. On Friday, sunny and 33. And to kick off your weekend, a few clouds with a high of 33. Find the full forecast at discovermoosejaw.com and stream the radio anywhere and anytime from the Discover Moose Jaw app.
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Nate Holler thought about you here on the Country 100 Afternoon Show, brought to you by Ashdown's Furniture and Interiors. Avery LeBlanc here with you. As temperatures got real hot over this past weekend, we'll be hearing from Environment and Climate Change Canada on that after Morgan Wallen, don't we? But first, it's a Saskatchewan wedding favorite, Nitty Gritty Dirt Band, Fishing in the Dark on Country 100.

0: Morgan Wallen, Don't We? The biggest stars, the best country music right here on Country 100. My name's Avery LeBlanc, as it was a hot one in Moose Jaw over the past weekend with temperatures soaring into the 30s and Humidex values making it even hotter. But despite the sizzling conditions, no heat records were actually broken here in Moose Jaw. Environment and Climate Change Canada's Terry Lang shares more on the Humidex making the temperatures feel warmer than it actually is.
1: That's not something we're necessarily used to in Saskatchewan, especially over the last few years being so dry. We're not used to the humidity and having to use those Humidex values.
0: Forecasters are saying this week is still going to be nice and warm. However, it is cooler temperatures than what we had seen this past weekend. For the full story and details on the latest weather forecast, visit discovermoosejaw.com or stick around. We've got it coming up in just a couple minutes.
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0: Clouds have rolled in as we could see some showers and thunderstorms tonight with a low of 18. Tomorrow mainly cloudy with a small chance of showers in the morning. A high of 26 throughout the day. Humidex making it feel like 31. Winds up to 30 kilometers per hour. And then temperatures hanging around the high 20s to low 30s for the rest of this week. Currently here in Moose Jaw, we have a cloudy sky. The wind is east-southeast with a light breeze. Temperature is 25 degrees. In Assiniboia, it's the same. In Regina, it's 27. Get your current conditions and five-day weather forecast anytime at discovermoosejaw.com or on the Discover Moose Jaw app. I'm Avery LeBlanc. It's 4:21 right now here in Moose Jaw. Coming up, we've got Dallas Smith, Alexandra Kay, How Do You Miss Me? First, it's Kenny Chesney, When the Sun Goes Down on Country 100.

Dallas Smith, Alexandra Kay, How Do You Miss Me? Here on Country 100, I'm Avery LeBlanc. I want to hear from you on the Lions Creek Country Connection, 306-694-107. Who was the best performance at Country Thunder Saskatchewan? We're going to hear from more listeners right after Jordan Davis, I Ain't Saying. First, it's Owen Wrigley, Love, Hate, Love on Country 100.

0: Jordan Davis, I Ain't Saying, here on Southern Saskatchewan's Best Country, Country 100. Avery LeBlanc joining you here this afternoon, as I want to hear from you on the Lions Creek Country Connection, 306-694-107, about who performed the best at Country Thunder Saskatchewan. Spencer from Moose Jaw sent us a message saying Cameron Whitcomb by far was the best in his opinion. Also joining us on the line is Teresa. Teresa, what were your thoughts?
1: We were there, parked in line right before the gates open there at midnight and second through the gates in our lineup and stayed till yesterday around noon. It was great.
0: Fantastic. And who were the performances that you enjoyed the most?
1: I would totally tie Cam and Max. They were my faves.
0: Well, I thought Max did a fantastic job live. His voice translated very well.
1: Yes, it sure did.
0: And Cameron, he's just a high-energy dude. He's very entertaining aside from the music on his own.
1: Absolutely, he is. And I come from a teaching background, and a kid like Cam would be the one that I would want to work with and help out, and especially knowing some of his background and where he's come from and struggles he had. That's my dude there.
0: Well, Teresa, I thank you for your time and hope to see you next year again at Country Thunder.
1: Thank you. Take care.
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0: Some stormy weather potentially for tonight as we're looking at a 60% chance of showers. Risk of a thunderstorm, low of 18. Tomorrow, mainly cloudy. Small chance of showers in the morning. Winds up to 30 kilometers per hour. High of 26. It'll feel like 31 throughout the day with the Humidex. Thursday, sunny, high of 29. And then into the 30s for the rest of this week and into the weekend. Currently here in Moose Jaw, we've got a cloudy sky. The wind is east-southeast with a light breeze. Temperature is 25, feels like 30 with the Humidex. In Assiniboia, it's 24, feels like 32. In Regina, it's 26, feels like 30. Get your current conditions and five-day weather forecast anytime at discovermoosejaw.com or on the Discover Moose Jaw app. The Miller Express are in action tonight. We'll be breaking that game down for you. Coming up after Paul Brandt, Alberta bound. First, here's Megan Maroney, Beautiful Things on Country 100.

0: Paul Brandt on the Ashdowns Furniture and Interiors Afternoon Show with Alberta Bound. Avery LeBlanc here with you as the Moose Jaw Miller Express are back in action after a long Alberta road trip the last handful of days. They take on the Fort McMurray Giants at Roswell's Ballpark. First pitch is at 7:05. The Miller Express are currently tied for first place with the Saskatoon Berries, who are also in action tonight. Both teams have a record of 25-11. So if the Berries lose to Lethbridge tonight and the Miller Express get a victory, they lock in first place. Head on down to Roswell's Ballpark. Once again, first pitch, 7:05 against the Fort McMurray Giants. Coming up here at the top of the hour, it is your 5 o'clock news, sports, and weather. After that, it is the top 5 at 5 with Warner Industries.
1: 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Show director Rob O'Connor says preparations are nearly complete with over 600 companies.
2: Featuring anything that reflects agriculture in the prairie provinces. 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
1: Chance of showers, maybe a thunderstorm and 18 overnight. 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The case against the owners of Guac Mexi Grill has been delayed once again as both sides continue discussions towards a possible resolution. Discover Moose Jaw's Sean Slatt has more.
2: Satinder Singh appeared by WebEx on behalf of defense lawyer Bhavan Jaggi, who represents Cardi Kumar and Rudvik Patel, along with Dahayan Jenny Enterprises. The court heard the defense has submitted a proposed resolution, but the Crown must receive approval from head office before any plea agreement can be finalized. The matter was adjourned until July 30th, when the case could proceed by sentencing or have trial dates set. The Patels and their company are the first in Saskatchewan to be charged under the Foreign Worker Recruitment and Immigration Services Act. For Discover Moose Jaw News, I'm Sean Slatt.
1: Extreme heat created an additional challenge for Moose Jaw firefighters while battling a fire on the 800 block of Algoma Street Sunday morning. Deputy Fire Chief Mike Russell says officers had to closely manage and rotate the 15 firefighters working in heavy protective gear.
3: Some of this gear we're wearing now, we're still adding quite a substantial amount of weight to a firefighter. Your turnout gear, it's meant to breathe, but it's still hot. So really, it's just managing your crews, letting your people work, and obviously just taking additional precautions. Rotate crews in and out.
1: The fire was quickly knocked down, limiting the amount of time crews spent working in full gear. The cause of the fire remains under investigation. Saskatchewan's youth labor market showed improvements in June, according to the latest numbers from Stats Canada. Cameron Kosh has more.
4: Statistics Canada reports Saskatchewan's youth unemployment rate fell to 11.1% in June, down from 13.2% the month prior. The province's rate is also below the national average of 12.7%, ranking third lowest among provinces. Year over year, youth employment increased by 2,400 jobs, while Saskatchewan's overall unemployment rate was 6.1%. More on the latest labor force numbers available now at discovermoosejaw.com.
1: And identifying blue-green algae early can help producers avoid serious livestock losses. Livestock and feed extension specialist Carissa Wilcox says blooms often appear as light green, paint-like scum on the water surface, and may resemble grass clippings suspended in the water.
5: Blue-green algae is often caused by a combination of factors such as high temperatures, increased sunlight, excess nutrients such as nitrogen and phosphorus, and minimal wind action on the surface of the water bodies.
1: If blue-green algae is suspected, livestock should be removed immediately and the water source tested before treatment options are considered.
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1: The Moose Jaw Miller Express kick off a four-game homestand as they host a pair of Alberta teams. Tonight, they begin a two-game set with the Fort McMurray Giants at Roswells Park starting at 7. On Thursday and Friday, they will host the Energy City Cactus Rats. Elsewhere, Weyburn is in Medicine Hat. Swift Current hosts the Cactus Rats. Saskatoon welcomes Lethbridge, and Regina plays Brooks at home. A pair of local golfers picked up a hole-in-one last week at the Lynbrook Golf Club. Dave Stevenson scored his ace on the fifth hole, and then on Sunday, it was Nathan Walliser's turn as he scored one on the 14th hole. And the MLB All-Star Game is on tonight with the Toronto Blue Jays pitcher Dylan Cease starting for the American League and his teammate Ernie Clement getting the start at second base. The Jays season resumes Friday when they host the Chicago White Sox. We want your sports scores and stories. 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
6: Tonight will feature a cloudy sky, chance of rain, maybe a thunderstorm, a breeze from the southeast at 20 and a low of 18. Mainly cloudy tomorrow with more rain, southeast winds at 30 and a high of 26, feeling like 31 with the Humidex. Sunny and 29 on Thursday, on Friday sunny and 33, and to kick off your weekend, a few clouds with a high of 33. Find the full forecast at discovermoosejaw.com and stream the radio anywhere and anytime from the Discover Moose Jaw app.
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10: Avery LeBlanc joining you here for the top five at five on this Tuesday drive home. 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

0: Hi, it's Graham Warner from Warner Industries, and we're in the middle of the top five at five on Country 100. Here's song number three.
1: This guy loves hanging around the three spot of the top five at five over the last little while. Once again today, it's Jason Aldean, Don't Tell on Me, on Southern Saskatchewan's Best Country, Country 100.

0: Hi, it's Graham Warner from Warner Industries with the top five at five on Country 100. Here's song number one.
1: They lost control of the top spot late last week, but they're back again today at number one. Ella Langley, Morgan Wallen, I Can't Love You Anymore on the Country 100. Top five at five.

0: Ella Langley, Morgan Wallen, I Can't Love You Anymore is the top song here in Moose Jaw. Number two is Luke Combs, Be By You. Number three, Jason Aldean, Don't Tell On Me. Number four, Kane Brown, Woman. And number five, Dean Brody, A Man Without a Woman. 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If you missed out, make sure you tune in again tomorrow after the 5 o'clock news, sports, and weather.
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11: A low of 18 tonight with the possibility of rain and a thunderstorm, and winds out of the southeast at 20. Tomorrow, a chance of rain, southeast winds at 30, and a high of 26, but will feel like 31 with the Humidex. And nothing but sunshine and 29 on Thursday. Find the full forecast at discovermoosejaw.com and stream the radio anywhere at any time from the Discover Moose Jaw app.
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High Valley County Line here on Country 100. I'm Avery LeBlanc for the Ashdowns Furniture and Interiors Afternoon Show. On the way, it's Nate Smith. Fix what you didn't break. First, here's Josh Stumpf, Johnny Walker.

0: Nate Smith, fix what you didn't break here on Country 100. My name's Avery LeBlanc. As Country Thunder Saskatchewan wrapped up on Sunday, people are hauling their campers throughout yesterday and today, depending on how far they drove, including Mandy, who drove all the way out from Winnipeg. Mandy, who is your favorite performance throughout the weekend?
1: Mine was Creed. I am a Creed girl. Cameron Whitcomb did absolutely amazing right before them, but Creed was my number one of the weekend.
0: And how long have you been a Creed fan for?
1: Oh, I'm going to say 2000, over 25 years.
0: Was Creed the reason that you ended up coming out to the festival all the way out from Winnipeg?
1: Creed is the reason that I came, but the real reason is because my husband is a huge country fan, and he was so excited to see Gavin Adcock and Riley Green on Friday night, and he just loved Lainey Wilson on Sunday. The whole weekend was just awesome.
0: Have you guys been to Country Thunder Saskatchewan before this year?
1: Yes, we went last year. This is our second year.
0: Okay, then. Which year was better, last year or this year?
1: Oh, I was right in the front for Def Leppard, but I'd still have to say this year. Cameron Whitcomb doing those backflips on stage. He just had the crowd right pumped up. It was awesome.
0: That's amazing, Mandy. Well, I appreciate you giving me a moment of your time here today.
1: All right, thank you. You have a good day.
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14: Mainly cloudy tonight with a chance of showers and a possible thunderstorm. 20K southeast winds and a low of 18. More rain tomorrow with a high of 26 and winds out of the southeast at 30. And a high of 29 on Thursday under a sunny sky. Find the full forecast at discovermoosejaw.com and stream the radio anywhere and anytime from the Discover Moose Jaw app.
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0: James Barker Band, Dalton Dover on the water here on Country 100. As we could see some water falling here tonight with a 60% chance of showers. Risk of a thunderstorm, low of 18. Tomorrow, a little bit of more rain potentially with a mainly cloudy sky and a high of 26. Humidex is going to make it feel like 31, then clearing throughout the night as we're going to have sunny skies throughout Thursday and Friday. Temperatures in the high 20s to low 30s. You can always check out the latest weather forecast at discovermoosejaw.com. 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
2: 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And we have the latest on three Moose Jaw employers who are working their way through the court system after being charged under the Foreign Worker Recruitment and Immigration Services Act after alleged incidents that took place between mid-2023 and early 2024. 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
1: Chance of showers, risk of a thunderstorm overnight with a low of 18. In the DiscoverMooseJaw.com newsroom, I'm Jordan Rivers. The Moose Jaw Fire Department responded to a residential structure fire on Sunday morning in the 800 block of Algoma Street. Deputy Fire Chief Mike Russell says four apparatus and